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0: biggest show on the city, posted on the corner with yours, Shirley Hancock. Nito.
1: And DJ Missing.
0: It is a Tie Tuesday. We can't work, do two things a day.
1: What's that, Ain't?
0: Play these hits and make sure these hits do not stop.
1: You know how we do.
0: Man, the crazy thing is gas so high. Not only is like the vehicle gas high, the flights are higher. What's going on?
1: I don't know. Where's Spirit? Spirit, come back.
0: I miss Spirit so much. Did y'all see the RIP Spirit car I saw in Detroit?
1: Yes.
0: Somebody really took their vehicle, painted it yellow.
1: That is some Detroit stuff right there.
0: And did an in remembrance of Spirit on the vehicle.
1: I'm not mad at that. You got free will, I love people that take advantage of their free will. You ain't hurting nobody.
0: We're going to have to put that vehicle in our story at POTC.LIVE.
1: That man woke up today and said, you know what? I'm feeling it. Spirit, I'm feeling it in my spirit.
0: Ooh.
1: And I'm going to show my love.
0: I missed my $37 flights already, bro.
1: Nah, for real. And I'm not going Frontier. I can't do it, so I'll just be dropping it on the real flights. Y'all want to know I came to the conclusion, though?
0: What's that?
1: Southwest got the most comfortable seats.
0: They do.
2: They really do.
1: Southwest have the most comfortable seats.
0: Uh-huh.
1: And when you hit that button to lean back, you actually lean back.
0: I'm going to book me a Southwest flight. Now I
1: got
0: to
1: get it. They got more space.
0: Yeah.
1: So when you sit in the front, it's hella space.
0: Yeah.
1: But when you get in regular economy, that's the most comfortable plane seat.
0: They gotta make up for not having them TV. That would
1: That really wouldn't it. Delta done spoiled me with that TV.
0: How you love that? It's June 2nd. Today is PJ Jones' birthday.
1: Happy birthday, PJ.
0: National Rocky Road Day.
1: Like ice cream.
0: Rocky Road. That's a good one. I was thinking like Dirt Road. You know, my country mind. National Leave the Office Early Day.
1: Holla.
0: I'm with that. Jay got here. National Rotisserie Chicken Day.
1: Love a rotisserie chicken.
2: Shout out to Costco's rotisserie chicken because it is on point every time.
1: I ain't going to lie. I love a good grocery store rotisserie.
0: See that chicken in there just turning slow. I'm finna get you, Ooh, Mr. Chicken.
2: Costco in the bag. You can keep it pushing.
1: You're right. Grab it and go.
0: National I Love My Dentist Day.
1: Okay.
0: Oh, man. Text your hygienist and tell them you love them.
1: Well, my dentist's pretty cool.
0: Hey, how do you love that? Now, we're going to play these hits, and we are taking your requests at
1: 1-844-426-PLTC.
0: I stayed up all night,
1: And
0: I tried to figure out where the sun was.
1: Where the sun was at?
0: I stayed up all night, trying to figure out where the sun was.
2: The sun set.
0: And then it dawned on me.
1: It's the delivery. You posted on the corner.
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0: DJ Missus, I was in Detroit over the weekend.
1: That's my second home.
0: And I went and spoke at I moderated a financial expert panel for home ownership and building generational wealth.
1: That's fire.
0: We hosted the panel at the Winners Circle Church.
1: Okay.
0: Man, I love some good saints that know that the Lord know their heart.
1: Okay.
0: Cause when I got up there, I'm like, hey, I'm incognito.
1: Mm-hmm.
0: Hot 107.5, them folks like, whoa! Post it on the corner.
1: Thank you.
0: I said, boy, we at church, I'll hold it down.
1: Detroit.
0: I loved it so much. And what I was doing was moderating this panel with Larice Purnell from Cleveland.
1: Dope.
0: And at the end of these panels, he gives away like $500 cash to like five people.
1: Hard.
0: I'm talking about like cash money. We count it down like choo-choo-choo. And then he's giving you information on home ownership and wealth building.
1: Mm-hmm.
0: So shout out to Larice and the American Property Ownership Alliance. But before I got up there to speak, you got to know the pastor. What's his name? Leon McDonald.
1: Okay.
0: Third.
1: Come on, the third. You gotta put that third on there.
0: Third on there. He was preaching and teaching. Now he did in about 15 minutes. He like, hey man.
1: Just and y'all got some word.
0: He like, this ain't no Ponzi scheme. This is the word. You supposed to know this. Mm-hmm. You know, it say you supposed to prosper. Then he got to the end. He said, I also said you gotta pay your tithes.
1: Hallelujah. Get it around now.
0: I said, so for all y'all that gonna win some money today. And where I'm from, we say if you pick it up what I'm putting down, y'all heard Pastor.
1: Come on now. You give me at least 50 of that.
0: Because I need mine.
1: Everybody gotta ask, why Pastor gotta have a nice hot tub?
0: Why go? Play that clip, sit fine. Don't ask, how come? Why come the pastor have to have him a nice hot tub? Why come a pastor got to have a nice car? Don't ask. I said, don't ask. I said,
1: don't ask.
0: No questions, just give the money. All right, man, stick by your radio. We coming back in moments because I got to tell you why the politician ran out of breath.
1: You pause it on the corner.
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17: All right, y'all, check this out. So a man's in Planet Fitness in Florida, and he's doing his bench press. And you know what? Right before they closed, they deactivated his membership at closing while he was mid-workout. And instead of taking that from a sign of the Lord to go home, the man just sat in the parking lot waiting for Planet Fitness to close down. This way it got good. He got his workout bag out, came out, broke into the gym, turned the lights on, set up 225 on the bench, J-Mac, and knocked out his reps and did an extra one. He put the weights back up all good and nice and neat, and right when he was getting ready to walk up out of there, the police walked in and arrested him and said, man, why would you break into a place like that and do that? He said, man, I had to get my reps in. He said, well, now you're going to be repping in the jail cell, dog.
18: And they be pumping that iron in jail, too, so he's going to be in the right place.
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0: your friend do.
1: One time for everybody, got us turned up on that World Wide Web. It's the biggest show in the city. Posted on the corner with yours, Shirley Incognito and DJ Mrs.
2: What's up?
1: What's going on in your world, DJ Mrs.?
2: I'm going on a cruise this weekend.
1: I felt like wilding out. What they say? Turn up. Because I'm going on a cruise this weekend. Now, last time Mrs. went on a cruise, she bust a split, y'all.
3: We weren't even going to put that out there, but since it's out there.
2: And I'm going to bust another one.
3: DJ Mrs. has the most fun on cruises, and then we get to view the video afterwards.
2: And I ain't got no shame in my girl. I'll be like, look what I did, y'all.
3: Proud.
2: I want a twerk contest.
1: On the cruise.
2: Because when you on a cruise, and you know, and the time I did that, that was my first cruise. And it was one of my best friend's birthday. It was her 30th birthday. So, you know, we had to turn up. They said, we finna have a dance contest. Me and her hopped up like, yeah, finally.
1: Let's make this a gangster party.
2: And, and we was turning up, but that was like a family cruise. And I had said, like.
1: You said it was what?
2: A family cruise.
1: And you did a what?
2: I did a twerk contest and I bust out into a split. Ain't nobody tell you to have your baby in front of me. I ain't got no kids. I ain't got them type of problems.
1: Cover their eyes.
2: Okay. Tell them to move because I'm finna turn up. My future husband might be on this boat. You never know.
1: Hooray.
2: Hooray. Hooray. But I'm going on the Virgin Cruise, so I'm going to test it out for Ricky Smiley and all.
1: Yes.
2: I'm going to test it out.
1: That's so good, man. I got a real question. I was riding an Uber with a young guy a couple days ago, and I just peeked over and saw how he was driving. It made me think, do y'all drive with y'all fingers or do you drive with your hand?
2: It depends on the mood.
3: Long ride, finger driver. Because I don't need to do the most.
2: Yeah, that's really a question for 6'5".
3: Yeah, like in the city, hands, because you got to be ready.
2: For sure.
3: Hey, the folks around the city don't be playing, especially them out of towners. So I just, you know, yeah, you gotta be ready to hit the quick move. Yeah, just
2: if you
3: in case.
2: That cruise, little finger.
3: Yeah, you know, bottom of the steering wheel, vibing.
1: Happy birthday to the Gemini gang! And before we get back into this music, man, I did have a question for y'all.
2: What's that?
1: Why was the politician out of breath?
2: Because he was running.
1: That's pretty good, Mrs.
3: I was gonna lean towards that too.
1: That's pretty good.
3: Yeah.
1: Well, the politician was out of breath, like Mrs. said, because he was running for office.
2: Period. I don't got a joke, right?
1: Stick by your radio. We got a question for you, too. Put our number on speed dial.
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4: 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That thing to your throat gets sore. 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That to your legs can't stand. High freak

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1: And guess it's DJ Mrs.
0: You know we got the best listeners in radio, DJ Mrs.
1: We sure do.
0: And if I can have a moment of honesty and transparency.
1: What's up?
0: I don't know what I'm about to say. I forgot.
1: That's you being honest and transparent, though.
0: Right.
1: Sometimes you just don't know.
0: We was in the studio talking about summer bodies and stuff. And I went to the doctor last week and realized that I really ain't the weight that I thought I was going to be for this summer.
1: Mm-hmm.
0: So we're going to try again summer 2027.
1: That's okay. 2027, your year.
0: Hey, how the ladies say? I ain't worried. Their body been catching them for a year.
1: Hello?
0: They still going
1: to. Ain't worried about nothing.
0: me and my fupa.
1: You still pull the same women that the buff dude pull. Okay.
0: Believe that. Look at it right now. DATBOYINC.
1: Thank you.
0: All right, so I'm being honest and transparent.
1: Let's get into this topic of the day. I want to know, what's the wildest rumor you ever heard about yourself?
0: The wildest rumor I ever heard about myself. I'm going to have to get back to you on that one. What you got?
1: Back in the day, when my nephew was born, somebody made a blowdown page in Cleveland, Ohio.
0: Right.
1: Saying that my nephew was my hidden child. Like I had a baby.
0: You got a hidden child?
1: Hell no.
0: You hiding a child from the world? The world hiding from the child?
1: That's how they try to make it seem. Because my nephew is a little yellow baby. And my sister brown skin. Right. So they thought he was mine.
0: You be upping him a lot on your IG too.
1: I did.
0: How old your nephew is right now?
1: He's how old is he? 8.
0: Let me see your stomach.
1: You know what's up with me, and that's on my age of tomorrow. Okay.
0: Call us, man, right now. 1-844-426.
1: POTC.
2: 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Incognito. The biggest show in the city.
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1: Okay.

0: you could put me any place on the map, cause I'm him. Never chase bread, chase the vision. Make your word when you see it, be the business. No cap, God am a witness. Success feel better, independent. 9-11 at the Valley, idle in it. Big Master P vibe, no limit. Falling hard on another hemisphere. Somebody tell them people Mr. Him is here.
1: Whoa, whoa, whoa, whoa, whoa, whoa.
0: Mr. Him is here.
1: Whoa, whoa, whoa, whoa, whoa, whoa.
0: Mr. Him.
2: Post it on the corner!
3: Post it on the corner, what's up?
4: What up?
3: Cool, man, who this?
4: This is Taz, my fault, what up?
2: What's up? I'm inside my topic of the day. I want to know, what's the weirdest rumor you ever heard about yourself?
4: The weirdest rumor?
2: Wildest rumor.
4: Probably I'm not as cool as I am or something.
2: You sound pretty cool, bro. I'm not gonna lie. You sound wavy.
4: Oh, folks.
3: All right, keep us turned up, bro. Biggest show in the city, post on the corner. Who it is?
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2: What they said?
5: I got one.
3: Oh, okay, for sure. Dollars, man, right now, 1-844-426.
2: POTC.
6: 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Okay. The biggest show in the city.
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0: calls it on the counter. Who in
1: here? The Prince is in. What up, big
0: brother? Man, Prince of the South on the check-in.
2: All right. I want to know, what's the wildest rumor you ever heard about yourself?
1: Wildest rumor? Mm-hmm. Well, there's really two. Number one, I ain't the true Prince of the South, which I already proved that wrong. Sorry. And number two, that I'm not the hottest thing coming smoking out the South.
2: So, hold on.
1: Yeah, yeah. Be on the air, everybody.
2: Hold on, son. You better pop it.
0: I like that.
1: Here I won't. I love y'all.
0: Love and respect, man. 1-844-426-POTC. We're doing the topic of the day right now.
2: I want to know, what's the wildest rumor you ever heard about yourself?
0: Pause on the corner with it.
1: It's your boy, Bush and Mr. Oak Cliff, man.
0: What's up with it, man? We ain't here talking about the wildest rumor you ever heard about yourself.
1: The wildest rumor I ever heard about me, man, is that I beat my baby mama up and went to jail, man.
0: Why do you put that on you?
1: Man, she was cloud chasing, trying to get a GoFundMe started because she was broke.
0: Now she went that way on you.
1: Yeah, man. Wild thing, man. I come home, everybody say, man, you beat up the girl, man. I ain't put a hand on her. They threw the case out and everything, but she did that, man.
0: Congratulations on beating that case.
1: Nah, for real.
0: Hey, man, we ain't have no job without you listening to it. Keep us turned up.
1: Yeah, man. Stay tuned, man. For sure, Jack.
3: Incognito. 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Okay. The biggest show in the city.
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I only

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4: Trenton, Ohio.
6: Okay, in 5 seconds, spell the word fluorescent.
4: Fluorescent.
6: Bro. You know.
4: Oh, shit. I don't know.
6: It's
5: I'll
6: okay.
5: Poo-poo. I believe you. Thank you for listening. Post on the corner, what's this?
4: Kalima.
6: Hey, Kalima.
4: Hey.
5: Where you posting on the corner at, Kalima?
4: Raleigh.
5: Okay, you ready to play this game?
4: Yeah.
6: Okay, in 5 seconds, spell the word fluorescent.
4: Fluorescent? Mm-hmm. F-L-O-R.

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0: 926 POTC, what's this?
1: Hey, what's going on? Oh my God. Hey, turn car on, turn car.
0: You know what time it is, right?
1: Yes, sir.
0: All right, you got good energy. Give me some shout-outs before we do this, dog.
2: Right.
1: Man, I want to shout-out to my girl, Asia. I want to shout-out to my mama, Miss Janet, over there at 3T African Braids.
2: Okay.
1: She's doing her thing right by Stokers, man. Y'all come check her out.
0: All right, dog. It's time to get that spelling on, dog.
1: Man, you know I'm trying to get it done.
2: Okay, you got 5 seconds. Spell the word fluorescent.
1: Fluorescent?
2: Yeah.
1: Okay, all right. L-O-R-S-E-N-T, fluorescent.
2: Hey, man, I was rooting for you, cuz.
0: Post it on the corner, where it is.
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2: All right, boy, 5 seconds, spell the word fluorescent.
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2: You better go, girl.
3: Hey!
2: Here he is.
0: You had me a little nervous.
2: She had I had faith. When she got to the middle of that word,
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0: 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Post it on the corner.
1: Okay, let's get into it real quick, T, for you. So, you know, I was keeping you updated on what was going on with Megan Thee Stallion and Klay Thompson, right? Yo, yo. They split up. Klay allegedly cheated on Megan Thee Stallion, and that's one of her non-negotiables. She do not play that, all right? So, you know, one thing about the hot girl, she's going to keep working. She got a remix with Boss Man D-Lo for Motion Party, but she also gave us a snippet of her song, and of course, she was throwing shade. She was throwing shade.

0: Stallion, talking about she back?
1: Yes!
0: Megan.
1: I'm not here for my girl being heartbroken.
0: No, we ain't.
1: I love a girl. Love a girl is still a banger.
0: Ooh.
1: Bet. That's the type of something your good sis want to have. So shout out to Megan Thee Stallion. But because, you know, my baby Lotto, she is in bliss right now.
0: Yeah.
1: She's surrounded by love. Her album Give Love.
0: I'm on
1: my
0: fire
1: man. So we gonna have a real good balanced summer. The girls is gonna have a balanced summer this summer. So you know, I continue to keep you updated on that as that unfolds. You need to recap. You already know we can go. Post it on the corner.com. Follow your good sis on the gram at DJ Mrs. DJ MISSES.
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4: 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Y'all keep doing y'all thing.
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0: Biggest show in the city, posted on the corner with yours, Shirley Hancock. Nito.
1: And DJ Missy.
0: It is a Tie Tuesday. We can't work through two things today.
1: What's that, Ink?
0: Play these hits and make sure these hits do not stop.
1: You know how we do.
0: Man, the crazy thing is gas so high. Not only is like the vehicle gas high, the flights are higher. What's going on?
1: I don't know. Where's Spirit? Spirit, come back.
0: I miss Spirit so much. Did y'all see the RIP Spirit car I saw in Detroit?
1: Yes.
0: Somebody really took their vehicle, painted it yellow.
1: That is some Detroit stuff right there.
0: And did an in remembrance of Spirit on the vehicle.
1: I'm not mad at that. You got free will. I love people that take advantage of their free will. You ain't hurting nobody.
0: We're going to have to put that vehicle in our story at POTC.LIVE.
1: That man woke up today and said, you know what? I'm feeling it. Spirit, I'm feeling it in my spirit.
0: Ooh.
1: And I'm going to show my love.
0: I missed my $37 flights already, bro.
1: Nah, for real. And I'm not going Frontier. I can't do it, so I'll just be dropping it on the real flights. Y'all want to know I came to the conclusion, though?
0: What's that?
1: Southwest got the most comfortable seats.
0: They do.
2: They really do.
1: Southwest have the most comfortable seats.
0: Uh-huh.
1: And when you hit that button to lean back, you actually lean back.
0: I'm going to book me a Southwest flight. Now I
1: got
0: to
1: get it. They got more space.
0: Yeah.
1: So when you sit in the front, it's hella space.
0: Yeah.
1: But when you get in regular economy, that's the most comfortable plane seat.
0: They got to make up for not having them TV. That wouldn't.
1: No, that really wouldn't. They'll just spoil me with that TV.
0: You love that. It's June 2nd. Today is PJ Jones' birthday.
1: Happy birthday, PJ.
0: National Rocky Road Day.
1: Like the ice cream.
0: Rocky Road. That's a good one. I was thinking like Dirt Road. You know, my country mind. National Leave the Office Early Day.
1: Holla.
0: I'm with that. Jay got here. National Rotisserie Chicken Day.
1: Love a rotisserie chicken.
2: Shout out to Costco's rotisserie chicken because it is on point every time.
1: I ain't going to lie. I love a good grocery store rotisserie.
0: See that chicken in there? Just turn it slow. I'm finna get you, Ooh, Mr. Chicken.
2: Costco in the bag. You can keep pushing.
1: You're right. Grab it and go.
0: National I Love My Dentist Day.
1: Okay.
0: Oh, man. Text your hygienist and tell them you love them.
1: Well, my dentist's pretty cool.
0: Hey, how you love that? Now, we're going to play these hits, and we are taking your requests at
1: 1-844-426-PLTC.
0: I stayed up all night,
1: uh-huh,
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0: Where the sun was at?
1: I stayed up all night trying to figure out where the sun was.
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1: And then it dawned on me.
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0: 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My name is Incognito.
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0: What time for everybody got us turned up on that worldwide web, man? 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
1: HustleOnTheCorner.com. 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
0: DJ Mrs., I was in Detroit over the weekend.
1: That's my second home.
0: And I went and spoke at I moderated a financial expert panel for home ownership and building generational wealth.
1: That's fire.
0: We hosted the panel at the Winners Circle Church.
1: Okay.
0: Man, I love some good saints that know that the Lord know their heart.
1: Okay.
0: Because when I got up there, I'm like, hey, I'm incognito. Hot 107.5, them folks like, whoa! Post it on the corner!
1: Thank you.
0: I said, boy, we at church. I'll hold it down.
1: Detroit. Detroit.
0: I loved it so much. And what I was doing was moderating this panel with Larice Purnell from Cleveland.
1: Dope.
0: And at the end of these panels, he gives away like $500 cash to like five people.
1: Hard.
0: I'm talking about like cash money. We count it down like choo, choo, choo. And then he's giving you information on home ownership and wealth building. So shout out to Larice and the American Property Ownership Alliance. But before I got up there to speak, you got to know the pastor was his name. Leon McDonald.
1: Okay.
0: The third.
1: Come on, the third. You got to put that third on there.
0: Third on there. He was preaching and teaching now. He did in about 15 minutes. He like, hey, man.
1: Oh, and y'all got some word?
0: He like, this ain't no Ponzi scheme. This is the word. You supposed to know this. Mm-hmm. You know, and so you supposed to prosper. Then he got to the end. He said, I also said you got to pay your tithes.
1: Hallelujah. Get it around now.
0: I said, so for all y'all that gonna win some money today, and where I'm from, we say if you pick it up what I'm putting down, y'all heard pastor.
1: Come on now. You give me at least 50 of that.
0: Because I need mine.
1: Everybody gotta ask, why pastor gotta have a nice hot tub?
0: Why come? Play that clip, sit fine. Don't ask, how come? Why come the pastor have to have him a nice hot tub? Why come a pastor got to have a nice car? Don't ask. No questions. Just give the money. All right, man, stick by your radio. We coming back in moments because I got to tell you why the politician ran out of breath.
1: You pause it on the corner.
2: Incognito. Incognito. Okay. The biggest show in the city.
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1: So get on your phone right now, because we want to hear from you.
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0: You know we got the best listeners in radio, DJ Mrs.
1: We sure do.
0: And if I can have a moment of honesty and transparency.
1: What's up?
0: I don't know what I'm about to say. I forgot.
1: That's you being honest and transparent, though.
0: Right.
1: Sometimes you just don't know.
0: We was in the studio talking about summer bodies and stuff. And I went to the doctor last week and realized that I really ain't the weight that I thought I was going to be for this summer.
1: Mm-hmm.
0: So we're going to try again summer 2027.
1: That's okay. 2027, your year.
0: Hey, how the ladies say? I ain't worried. Their body been catching them for a year.
1: Hello?
0: They still going
1: to. Ain't worried about nothing.
0: me and my fupa.
1: You still pull the same women that the buff dude pull. Okay.
0: Believe that. Look at it right now. DATBOYINC.
1: Thank you.
0: All right, since I'm being honest and transparent.
1: Let's get into this topic of the day. I want to know, what's the wildest rumor you ever heard about yourself?
0: The wildest rumor I ever heard about myself. I'm going to have to get back to you on that one. What you got?
1: Back in the day, when my nephew was born, somebody made a blowdown page in Cleveland, Ohio.
0: Right.
1: Saying that my nephew was my hidden child. Like I had a baby.
0: You got a hidden child?
1: Hell no.
0: You hiding a child from the world? The world hiding from the child?
1: That's how they try to make it seem. Because my nephew is a little yellow baby. And my sister brown skin. Yeah. So they thought he was mine.
0: You be upping him a lot on your IG too.
1: I did.
0: How old your nephew is right now?
1: He's how old is he? 8.
0: Let me see your stomach.
1: You know what's up with me, and that's on my age of tomorrow. Okay.
0: Call us, man, right now. 1-844-426.
1: POTC.
2: Incognito. Incognito. The biggest show in the city.
3: 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Okay.
4: Here's what's breaking out the box.
5: T.I. Mr. Him.
6: Never chase bread, chase the vision. Make your word when you say it, be the business. No cap, God am a witness. Success feel better, independent. 9-11 at the Valley Adeline. Big Master P vibe, no limit. Ballin' hard on another hemisphere. Somebody tell them people Mr. Him is here.
7: Whoa, whoa, whoa, whoa, whoa, whoa.
6: Mr. Him is here.
7: Whoa, whoa, whoa, whoa, whoa, whoa.
6: Mr.

0: Mr. Him is here. Mr. Him.
1: Post it on the counter.
2: Post it on the counter, what's up?
3: What up?
2: Cool, man, who this?
3: Taz, this is Taz, my fuck, what up?
1: What's up? I'm inside my topic of the day. I want to know, what's the weirdest rumor you ever heard about yourself?
3: The weirdest rumor?
1: Wildest rumor.
3: Probably, I'm not as cool as I am or something.
1: You sound pretty cool, bro. I'm not gonna lie, you sound wavy.
3: Oh, folks.
2: All right, keep us turned up, bro. Biggest show in the city, post on the corner. Who it is?
4: This 817 Lone Star. All
2: right, real quick.
1: What's the wildest rumor you ever heard about yourself?
4: Nothing bad.
2: Okay, what it is?
1: What they said? Even
4: though
1: they did.
4: I ain't got one.
2: Oh, okay, for sure. Dollars, man, right now. 1-844-426.
1: POTC.
5: Incognito. Incognito. The biggest show in the city.
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0: 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Who in
1: here? The Prince is in. What up, big brother?
0: Man, Prince of the South on the check-in.
2: All right. I want to know, what's the wildest rumor you ever heard about yourself?
1: Wildest rumor?
2: Mm-hmm.
1: Well, there's really two. Number one, I ain't the true Prince of the South, which I already proved that wrong. Okay. And number two, that I'm not the hottest thing coming smoking out the South. So,
2: hold on.
1: Be on the list out here, everybody.
2: Hold on, son. You better pop it.
3: I like that.
1: If I won't, I love y'all.
2: Love
0: and respect, man. 1-844-426-POTC. We're doing the topic of the day right now.
2: I want to know, what's the wildest rumor you ever heard about yourself?
0: Pause on the corner with it.
1: It's your boy, Bush and Mr. Oak Cliff, man.
0: What's up with it, man? We ain't here talking about the wildest rumor you ever heard about yourself.
1: The wildest rumor I ever heard about me, man, is that I beat my baby mama up and went to jail, man.
0: Why do you put that on you?
1: Man, she was cloud chasing, trying to get a GoFundMe started because she was broke.
0: Now she went that way on you.
1: Yeah, man. Wild thing, man. I come home, everybody said, man, you beat up the girl, man. I ain't put a hand on her. They threw the case out and everything, but she did that, man.
0: Congratulations on beating that case.
1: Nah, for real.
0: Hey, man, we ain't had no job without you listening to it. Keep us turned up.
1: Yeah, man. Stay tuned, man. For sure, Jack.
4: Incognito. Incognito. The biggest show in the city.
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16: Used to.
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15: 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We want you to come back. Come back.
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14: Uh-oh.
13: Because we used to share our passcodes and everything. And they start getting...
14: Used to.
13: You know, they used to.
14: Oh,
13: they still,
14: I'm still doing it.
13: Yeah, they still doing it. But at the beginning, they didn't know. I think they advanced technology where they know how you sharing, and then they started charging you for sharing your passcode if you went beyond a certain limit.
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13: And because of all of this, people started being what we need to be. Fight the power!
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13: And they canceled their subscription, and they dropped 15% in the subscription drop.
14: That was really the people that was logged in other people's houses, that 15%.
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15: That's me.
14: Yeah.
13: Well, you ain't got to worry. You can get it back now, because that ain't tripping. They say, hey, you can share it now. We want you to come back. Come back.
15: Look, I'm calling my brother right after this.
13: Yeah, I know.
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20: Used to.
19: You know, they used to.
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19: 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They say, hey, you can share it now. We want you to come back. Come back.
0: Look, I'm calling my brother right after this.
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0: me any place on the map, cause I'm him. 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Somebody tell them people Mr. Hem is here.
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5: All right, y'all, check this out. So a man's in Planet Fitness in Florida, and he's doing his bench press. And you know what? Right before they closed, they deactivated his membership at closing while he was mid-workout. And instead of taking that from a sign of the Lord to go home, the man just sat in the parking lot waiting for Planet Fitness to close down. This way it got good. He got his workout bag out, came out, broke into the gym, turned the lights on, set up 225 on the bench, J-Mac, and knocked out his reps and did an extra one. He put the weights back up all good and nice and neat, and right when he was getting ready to walk up out of there, the police walked in and arrested him and said, man, why would you break into a place like that and do that? He said, man, I had to get my reps in. He said, well, now you're going to be repping in the jail cell, dog.
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16: Oh my God, Josh, can I try on your glasses?

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dream the jelly bean, gangsta leaning Irene, red eyes, no Visine. I'm loped out on the green, hard shoes on my jeans, riding jeans with the wings, yellow bone on my team, traffic in them, yeah, I mean, face boots with the spikes, go to AZ on the flight, mellow.

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1: All right, y'all, check this out. So a man's in Planet Fitness in Florida, and he's doing his bench press. And you know what? Right before they closed, they deactivated his membership at closing while he was mid-workout. And instead of taking that from a sign of the Lord to go home, the man just sat in the parking lot waiting for Planet Fitness to close down. This way it got good. He got his workout bag out, came out, broke into the gym, turned the lights on, set up 225 on the bench, J-Mac, and knocked out his reps and did an extra one. He put the weights back up all good and nice and neat, and right when he was getting ready to walk up out of there, the police walked in and arrested him and said, man, why would you break into a place like that and do that? He said, man, I had to get my reps in. He said, well, now you're going to be repping in the jail cell, dog.
2: They be pumping that iron in jail, too, so he's going to be in the right place.
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1: You know, they used to.
2: They're still doing it.
1: Yeah, they still doing it. But at the beginning, they didn't know. I think they advanced technology where they know how you sharing, and then they started charging you for sharing your passcode if you went beyond a certain limit.
2: Ooh.
1: And because of all of this, people started being what we need to be. Fight the power!
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1: 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You can get it back now, because that ain't tripping. They say, hey, you can share it now. We want you to come back. Come back.
3: Look, I'm calling my brother right after this.
1: Yeah, I know.
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7: 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They say, hey, you can share it now. We want you to come back. Come back.
9: Look, I'm calling my brother right after this.
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1: Let's go. 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
2: Hey, yes!
0: Man. Hey, man, and it looks like it's clear outside. Last night, I don't know what was going on yesterday evening. It was sunny and shining when I went home, and next thing I know, around 7 o'clock,
2: there's supposed to be some thunderstorms expected later on this afternoon. Again.
0: Really?
1: Uh-oh. Again.
2: Yep, supposed to be a rainy time in the city again.
0: Oh, man. Well, it's good for the grass out there.
2: Yep.
1: Not good for Richmond, because once Richmond gets a little rain, it floods, and then you hit the potholes, and yeah. It's terrible.
2: Yeah.
0: Well, we ain't gonna have no potholes or rain for you today on the show. We gonna rain you with surprises. We got them tats. We got them tats, man.
2: Yep, your chance to go see the R&B legends, what they gotta do for their chance to go see Keith Sweat, Drew Hill, and more.
1: All they had to do is text the word 724042
2: to play a game of Lucky Number 7 this morning at 7:07.
0: And boy, something that made me super happy, and I know it made y'all happy. One of the most important sounds of the city and the whole generation will be able to be accessed through your musical streaming services. Mm-hmm. And we're going to talk about that next. It made me want to take a shot this morning.
2: Uh-oh.
0: Oh, we're going to talk about it next on 97.9 The Box. 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
0: JQ, J-Mac, and Jazz live from the Houston area BMW Center Studios. And man, let me tell you something. DJ Screw, one of the most influential people and figures, especially of this Houston music and this Houston culture. The creator of the Chopped and Screwed sound.
2: Yeah.
0: And you know what? See, Jazz, you weren't around for this.
3: Nope.
0: So everybody had to go get them screw tapes.
2: Oh, yeah.
0: They had to get them screw tapes.
3: So it was a real tape?
0: It was a cassette tape.
2: Great tape. Wow. Yeah.
3: Where did you go get them from?
0: The screw shop.
3: And you would buy one tape?
2: Actually, go to his house. It'd be at his house.
3: He sold the tapes from his house?
2: Yeah.
3: And everybody knew where he lived?
2: Yes.
3: Where'd he live?
2: I don't know.
3: What side of town?
2: But I knew it was on the south side.
3: Okay, okay.
2: And I definitely had the opportunity to go there one time because I was going to be on the tape with Little Flip.
3: How much did it cost for one tape?
2: Ooh, I don't know because I never
3: like
2: really...
3: Like $1?
2: $2? It cost more than that.
3: $5?
0: Oh, yeah, probably about $15, $20.
3: For
0: probably.
3: A tape?
0: Yeah, because that's how much tapes were back then. Wow. In the 90s.
3: $15?
0: Tapes, yeah, and your CDs were like $16 and $20 depending on who the artists were. Yeah, you had to go get that music, girl.
3: That's pretty expensive, guy, dog.
0: Hey, not then it was.
3: Huh?
0: That was a good price then.
3: $15 back in the day?
0: Yeah.
2: And then the worst part about being in a long line at his house, that's why I never would go.
3: It'd be a real long line?
2: Yes. And I'm like, I'm not going. I got to go to work in the morning, Little Flip. And Little Flip was like, come on, man.
3: He was going to buy one?
2: No, he was going to actually
3: record.
2: Rap on one.
3: Mm-hmm.
2: And so I was like, nah. And that's why I missed my opportunity to be on a screw tape.
0: Man, so, you know, for so many years, you had to go get the tapes or you'd have to go to YouTube and try to see if some of the songs was up there or, you know, go to a person you know to get the tape. Now, oh, yeah, the catalog is officially making its way to streaming.
3: What?
0: That's
2: I'm just
0: right.
2: so curious to how they doing this. This is so amazing to me. I'm so happy for it and everything, but I'm definitely... wondering how they did this. How did they secure all the music?
0: They had to probably go and maybe remaster some of the records if they had the original masters, or just converting the songs to digital and everything. And I know they've been various songs, but those deep hard originals. So the first one is already out. They're gonna be released in pieces. So the first one, DJ Screw Originals Volume 1,
2: okay.
0: is available now on streaming, and it's expected to be more dropping in the next few weeks.
2: I love it.
0: I just went on there last night when I saw the story, and I'm like, wow. I'm like, oh man, they got some classics. They got one with Spice 1. Jazz don't know who Spice 1
3: is. Who's Spice 1?
0: Rapper.
3: Tell me more about him.
2: West Coast. West Coast. One of
0: West Coast.
3: What's his most popular song?
2: God, dog.
3: Looks like remember. Y'all don't know Spice One after all, either.
0: Yeah.
2: I mean, he definitely was.
0: We listening to Glorilla now.
3: Apparently,
0: so
3: y'all are. Y'all don't even.
2: He definitely wasn't one of my favorite, but he was definitely a gangster rapper on the West Coast.
0: Man, so tap in with us all throughout the morning, man. What's some of your favorite DJ Screw tapes and, you know, your favorite Screw tape, your favorite Chop song, or your favorite DJ Screw memory? Just chime in with us all throughout the morning, man. We're going to do it big. I know my favorite is June 27th. That was my favorite one.
2: Oh, yeah.
0: That's
2: going
0: to always
2: be the classic.
0: That's going to be the classic. I was at Bryan College Station. I had to drive all the way to Houston to get that tape, man.
2: Oh, my God.
0: Boy, keep it locked, man. Teens are messing up the church's money around the world right now. And we're going to talk about it next in the Shim Sham of the Day on 97.9 The Box.
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1: JQ got that shim sham of the day.
4: Yo, tell me with this.
5: Oh, boy. So, something big going on across America right now. These team meetups. Y'all been seeing about that online?
8: Oh,
5: where these
8: my
5: teams
8: God.
5: Be meeting up. So basically a flyer goes out online or someone posts, hey, all us gonna meet at this one location, and hundreds of teams meet up. Now, it seems like it's innocent. Some of them started out just meeting up, hanging out, making their TikTok and Instagram videos.
8: Right.
5: But in some cities, they saying the crowds have turned into big fights, people vandalizing stuff, police being called out there, and it's straight chaos. I'm talking about laundering, looting, the whole nine.
6: I believe the team takeovers last month that we had talked about that were happening in Willowbrook in the mall. I think it was Memorial City. That's why they were closing early, because all these team takeovers, they were planning on doing them at the mall.
5: Oh, well, it's got bad now.
6: Oh,
5: they fighting out there and throwing stuff through windows and everything. And it's getting attention that parents who knowingly allow their kids to participate or ignore what happened could end up facing consequences too now. Because you're like, why are you letting your kids go out there?
6: Yeah.
5: Unless they lying to you.
6: That's about right.
8: Could you imagine it coming to your neighborhood to take over?
6: Katie Mills takeover Saturday night. Don't do that.
8: At JQ's neighborhood.
6: Oh, no.
5: No, not my neighborhood.
8: Yeah.
5: They going to the public areas. They going to the little mini malls, downtown areas. Well, good shopping is going on.
6: They're in spring. Come on now. Hey, man. Spring and things going in spring.
5: J-Mac, now, if you had kids right now, if your kid told you he or she was going to a teen takeover, what would you say?
8: Take over their butt.
5: That's right. You ain't going no teen takeover because it's getting violent out there. Let me tell you something, parents.
6: Yikes.
5: Ask where your kids going right now, because right now these police are getting aggravated because they trying to subdue these kids. Kids jumping all on their back and they think it's funny. I took the baton. And they running down the street, throw the baton into the window of the Apple Store.
8: Uh-oh. Oh, my God.
6: That's going to cost you. That's one expensive baton.
5: Hey, man, let me tell you something. It could go 0 to 100 real quick. So I'm telling your parents out there and parents that know anybody in other states and other cities, we got to stop these teen takeovers. Know where your kid's going. On Saturday and Sunday, make sure you got a GPS track on them.
8: It's going to be some parents takeover.
5: Yeah.
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6: All right, y'all, check this out. So a man's in Planet Fitness in Florida, and he's doing his bench press. And you know what? Right before they closed, they deactivated his membership at closing while he was mid-workout. And instead of taking that from a sign of the Lord to go home, the man just sat in the parking lot waiting for Planet Fitness to close down. This way it got good. He got his workout bag out, came out, broke into the gym, turned the lights on, set up 225 on the bench, J-Mac, and knocked out his reps and did an extra one. He put the weights back up all good and nice and neat, and right when he was getting ready to walk up out of there, the police walked in and arrested him and said, man, why would you break into a place like that and do that? He said, man, I had to get my reps in. He said, well, now you're going to be repping in the jail cell, dog.
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5: 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The Shim Sham of the day. 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

0: 26th. So look, they're going to be leaving from Miami October 26th all the way through November 1st. And the boat is called the Brazilian Ladies. So you know it's going to be some ladies on there. It's going to be some guys on there. And it's going to be some special performances on the boat.
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0: Sail away with him. It sounds a little romantic.
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2: 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You're going to be feeling good. 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
0: On the Brazilian lady, you might. 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
1: Boat was a freak that shook their head. 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
2: Yeah. 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Hey, man, if you know what? 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Getting my lunch. 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
3: Oh Lord, you confusing me.
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1: T O U R.
2: Yeah.
1: Tour.
3: R,
1: the 2402. R. Tour. Text tour. The 24042. It's early, man. You know my drip ain't dripping right. You know what I'm saying? Text that right now to get hooked up with that, man. And we got more things popping up.
3: Oh yeah, we want you to sail off on the One Voyage 2020.

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1: Why your face so ugly?
0: Like club guards say, throw that air. 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
6: JQJ, Mac, and Jazz, live from the Houston area BMW Center Studios. We appreciate everybody waking up with us this Wednesday morning. Now, this news kind of saddened me and angered me a little bit. So HISD announced that next school year, 33 campuses and more than 35 students will no longer automatically receive free lunch through the Federal Community Eligibility Provision Program, also known as CEP.
8: Oh my God.
9: What the WTF?
6: Now, they talked about breakfast will stay free, but now some families will have to apply to qualify for free or reduced lunch again.
9: Again? I feel like they just had to reapply recently.
8: Yeah, so that means that they won't get to automatically get the lunches. You got to fill out the paperwork in. You know, a lot of times, us being in those urban communities, we don't fill out paperwork like that. So a lot of people might slip through the crack. And won't get the free lunch that they need. It'll still be free lunch going on, but if your parents don't fill out the paperwork, you might not get it.
6: For some kids, you know, they say in the structure, that's nutrition. They say that's one less bill for parents, but that's the meal that they know and they're going to get that day. And sometimes kids, that might be the only meal that they get at school, depending on what their situation at home is.
9: That's true.
8: And that's crazy. And it's affecting schools like Bel Air, Lamar High School. These are some major high schools. I really want to know what y'all think, because when I was coming up, I mean, the free lunch program was one of the most good programs for people coming up in the urban community, because you had, you know, a lot of kids couldn't afford to pay for their own lunches. A lot of kids didn't have people to look after them. Because I remember one of my homeboys, he got the free lunch. And if something happened, he would have been totally messed up, because that was the only good meal he had each and every day.
6: As you know, they said supporters of the universal meal saying making everybody eat free remove the embarrassment and make sure kids don't skip lunch because they don't want to stand in a different line or admit money is tight. What you think about that?
8: I mean, like I said, I understand the pros that hopefully that it goes to the right schools. The cons, like if it doesn't go to the right school, man, then you could have students who really need it might be messed up.
9: Make it free for all the students.
6: Yeah,
9: No matter what school, everybody free.
6: I think it should be free lunch, free breakfast, free lunch, free snacks to everybody. No forms, no question asked. We pay taxes.
9: Yes, that's right.
8: I understand that, but then what if you make it free for everybody? It'll be people who don't really need it that will get it and abuse it, and then we wouldn't have enough for everybody.
9: Well, if you want something different, you get something different. You know, some schools, they have like Chick-fil-A or like special stuff. So if you were having some extra money on,
8: okay,
9: you go get you some.
6: Yeah, you
9: got to
6: go buy that
9: lunch.
6: But
9: yeah,
6: the school
9: whatever
6: lunch, and them people cooking in that kitchen.
8: That pizza.
6: Yeah.
9: That should be free.
6: That pizza
9: sure
6: is go hard in the paint, man. Let us know, man, if you think the lunches will stay free for everybody at the school, man. Let us know. And coming up next, the big game goes down tonight that we think that was not going to happen, especially the people that's in it.
8: Uh-oh.
6: I lost money on this. We're going to talk about that next on 97.9 The Box.
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0: JQ, J-Mac, and Jazz are live from the Houston area BMW Center Studios. And tonight, always the big night. Boy, everybody about to be at sports bars, or they going to be at their house eating pizzas, wings, and everything. Mm-hmm. Game one of the NBA Finals. The teams, two teams that we didn't think predict that was going to be in the finals this year.
2: Who do you think going to win? Come on,
0: know,
2: quicker.
0: Man.
3: Spurs, dude. We got to go for Texas. We got to ride for Texas.
2: Yeah, I'm riding with
3: Wimby. I'm going with the Spurs.
2: Yeah.
0: It'll be a good look, though, for the Knicks to win this, though.
3: What? Just because they ain't won in a long time?
0: Yeah.
3: We're going for Texas. Come on now.
2: Do you remember the last time San Antonio and the Spurs were in the finals?
3: Tim Duncan days?
2: Yes!
3: I knew it! And David Robinson?
0: 2005?
2: It was 1999.
0: Oh, wow.
3: And David Robinson?
2: Yep.
3: Man, that was a time to be alive as
0: what
3: a Spurs.
0: What they used to call David Robinson?
3: D-Rob.
0: The what they call him? The captain? What they used to call him? They used to call him something. He had the nickname, like an alias. It was something.
2: It was. I can't remember. And the San Antonio won that series 4-1 in 1999.
3: Now, here's my question for you fellers.
2: Uh-huh.
3: Because I won't lie fellers. To you fellers. I haven't been following, you know, the Knicks and the Spurs individually, these teams, so much. So, if you had to put in, let's say, 3 to 5-person parlay, who y'all thinking I should put some parlays on tonight? I'm just wondering.
0: I'll put the parlays on the Knicks, on Brunson.
3: Okay.
0: Yeah. Cause
3: what Brunson be good at?
0: I'm talking about Bronson gonna go hard in the paint.
3: Okay.
0: Hey, you know, so okay. Put your parlay on
2: can
0: Bronson.
2: Can I say something?
3: I got Bronson. Who else?
2: Don't
3: what?
2: Can I say something? Please what? Don't take no gambling advice from JQ.
3: Oh, yeah, this
2: go
3: is just for entertainment.
2: Get a parlay on this. We're not giving that advice.
3: Yeah, these are just suggestions from.
0: Hey, my suggestion to warn some people.
2: Hey,
0: some
2: hold money. On. Don't give this advice. Believe me.
3: Okay.
0: Don't take my advice. I'm a dummy. Don't take my advice.
3: Who else, though, besides Bronson, if you got one on top of your head?
0: I ain't saying nothing else.
3: Oh, come on. Now he's scared.
2: I'm just saying, this is for entertainment purposes only if you listen to him.
3: I got one person on my parlay now. Whatever.
0: Ooh, boy.
3: That ain't no call.
0: So y'all going for the Spurs?
2: Yes.
0: I'm going for the Knicks.
2: What?
0: I don't live in San Antonio.
3: Shall we put some money on this? Let's make a healthy bet, huh?
0: No, I'm broke.
3: Oh, come on. Just breakfast or something. God, dog it.
0: Okay, let's put
3: I like
0: it
3: to
0: on.
3: Have no fun around here.
0: All right, let's put it on there. Game one. If
3: wait.
0: The Knicks win tonight.
3: Game one? You won't go by game? I don't got that much money.
0: No,
3: I said the whole thing. I got one bet for you, not seven.
0: Okay, after tonight, we'll come back and
3: all right, let's
0: tomorrow.
3: Do that. Let's do that.
0: So game one tonight, 7:30. So make sure that you're checking that out, man, and root for whoever you want to root for. Out. And I looked up
3: Spurs.
0: David Robinson. Nickname was the Admiral.
3: The who?
0: The Admiral.
2: Yeah.
0: The Admiral.
3: Why was he called the Admiral?
0: Nah, dang. It got something to do with the army or something.
3: Like he was in charge of the court?
0: He was in charge.
3: I
0: there
3: was
0: you
3: saying,
0: go.
3: I got
0: there you
3: in.
0: Go.
3: I want to know.
0: Man.
3: No, it's the
0: like
3: Admiral.
0: My daughter. Who? What that mean?
3: Come on, let us ask questions. This was wrong with parents. You don't want to answer no questions.
0: I'm just trying to tell you, man. So, yeah, go Knicks, go Spurs, whoever you repping, whatever side,
3: Spurs.
0: The black and the white or the
3: Spurs.
0: Blue and the orange.
3: Black and white. Blacker the better.
0: Go Wimby.
3: And the white's good, too.
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3: Come on.

0: Now, a few songs ago, we was talking about the NBA Finals of the night, the Knicks versus San Antonio Spurs, and we were talking about the last time the Spurs won a championship. You said 1999. We was talking about David Robinson in there, and I was trying to figure out his nickname, and it was the Admiral Jazz Ass. Why'd they call him the Admiral? I wasn't even sure of that. So one of our box listeners, because, you know, when we talk around, it's like almost like the barbershop and the beauty shop. You know, people got to chime in because we didn't know why they called David Robinson the Admiral. And my boy got it.
1: Hey, what's going on, man? I heard y'all talking about David Robinson, man. He was called the Admiral because he was in the Navy, man. Because
2: he was in the Navy?
1: He was in the Navy.
2: Okay.
0: That's right. In the Navy, see? We all learn something new today.
2: That's what I like to learn.
0: All I knew he was there. I didn't, all the time when I was a kid, I never knew why they called. I thought they were just saluting him all the time because he was running things. You know what I'm saying?
2: That too.
0: And we're going to be running things, man, because Juneteenth is around the corner.
2: Ooh-wee. And how do y'all usually celebrate Juneteenth?
3: Going out.
0: Sleep.
2: Well, that's two opposites. You can sleep or you can go out. That's right. That's
3: right.
2: You
3: know, I like to go to all the parades, all the stuff that, you know, celebrate the great things of the ending of slavery.
2: Wow. Okay. Well, I might go to Galveston. I love going to Galveston. This is where, you know, the Juneteenth really occurred at. So it's nice to go down there and be a part of the history in the flesh. You know what I'm saying?
0: Mm-hmm.
2: You can go to the beach. You can go to some museums. You can walk around Galveston. I'm telling you, Galveston looks different nowadays.
3: Girl, I was just down there. It looked
2: when
3: the same.
2: Were you there?
3: That water is still dirty.
2: No,
3: just
2: you never drove through the hoods, though. You don't know what it looked like for real in Galveston. I drove through some back streets last
3: really?
2: Week.
3: Really?
0: Yeah. It's some beautiful places.
3: You've been to Beyonce mama house? I mean,
0: what?
3: In Galveston. She got a house in Galveston.
0: How would we know she got...
2: She making gumbo over there? She might make some gumbo for Juneteenth.
0: Have you
2: know.
0: Been to her house?
3: I passed by.
0: Man, so how you think we went to her house?
3: I thought Jazz at least would go, because she's a...
2: I signed an NDA. I can't talk about it. But go to theboxhouston.com, so if you do want to see all the events that they got for Juneteenth in the city, God dog it.
0: We're going to do it up big, and I'm going to celebrate. I'm going to be at the house, and I'm going to watch some movies, some Juneteenth movies.
2: Poetic justice.
3: What's a Juneteenth movie?
0: I'm going to watch stuff, because I'm going to watch stuff about our history.
3: Okay. Give me one.
0: I'm going to watch 20 years of slavery.
2: It was 12 years of slavery. And it wasn't a slaver. It was slavery.
0: Oh, it was 12 years?
2: It was 12 years.
0: Okay, I've been looking for the wrong
2: don't
0: one.
2: Don't add them extra 12 years, bro.
3: I've been adding some years. Throw away the key.
0: Boy, that man, the ancestors mad at me. You done added some more years on the movie.
3: 20 years of slavery.
2: I ain't going to do that to
0: watch Roots.
2: Okay. Oh, you were going to be there all weekend. Roots is long, bro. You're not going to finish Roots. And speaking of your roots, okay, if you had to pick one in a fight, are you going with ice or are you going with sauce?
0: I'm always about that sauce.
2: All right, we'll find out.
0: I don't
2: out.
0: Mess with that ice. I'm about that sauce.
2: Well, the sauce is definitely not lost. We have a response at 640 in the juice.
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14: 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Heading out around League City, we are seeing a little bit of rain, so give yourself a few extra minutes.
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4: Wow. Jazz with the juice. Jazz with the juice. Powered by Greens Point Bell Bond. In a jam, call Big Say. 281-445-6000.
2: So things started unfolding yesterday after one of Sauce Walker's former partners, they say, she had shared some recorded phone calls. And so in the audio, you know, there was allegedly Sauce Walker threatening to, you know, smoke out the Iceman himself, Drake. You know what I'm saying? He said he was going to do some things to him. He said he had done some things before he was going to do some things, right? So then after that, you know, folks were a little bit concerned, saying, okay, what's going to go down between these two? And so yesterday, Sauce Walker, he was online, and not only did he drop a song called Baby Mama Drama, but he also finally wanted to give folks a clear response. So first of all, if you don't know, this is a little bit of the clip from the Drake song, Janice STFU, that they alleged was about Sauce. Listen.
5: Tricking it up on a paying a bill. That's just how I do.

0: the Maybach is in reference to, you know, they say Sauce's baby mama that Drake bought the Maybach. She was posing up in the Maybach. They said Sauce tore up the Maybach. But like Sauce said before, hey, you know, he ain't tender because he said he sent her. He said the BM was getting the money from Drake, getting the money from OVO, and they was busting that down in the house together, them two.
1: You are sounding like Sauce. Explaining this.
0: Because I've been listening to Sauce all morning, but listen to him say his response himself. And it's a little bit of the song that he just dropped in the beginning, too.
2: Just a little baby mama drama. Yeah. Just a little baby mama drama. Still man, all right.
3: Everybody went on my motherfucking response, huh? Yeah, man. This how much dough I got out the hole from OVO. Just in case you want to know, yeah. It's the kid that did, not the kid that didn't. The reason why the Sauce word was written. Brand new motherfucker, make it break, make it Hey, man, the man just dropped a whole new album, and every song was about me, baby. Had the whole going DC, baby. Yeah, man, I'm the nigga that he talking about on the song that was putting the bone on the...

0: room that he was paying for. You heard what he said? Whoa. Tricking on all the bills is how I saw some spill. When I found out that you was f***ing in the house I paid for, it broke my heart. That was me from the start.
1: Wow.
2: Now that's some real age pimping, bro. If Drake is paying your BM and y'all staying in the house and y'all driving the car together, I'm just saying.
3: Man, I'm gonna go listen to this whole album over again to see if he's really talking about Sauce through the whole album.
1: So is he trying to say Sauce is Janice? I'm just trying to.
2: Ain't no way, bro. There's no way.
1: The song is called Janice.
2: Yeah, but
1: because
2: no
1: I've been
2: way.
1: Trying to figure out who is Janice.
2: There's no
1: I
2: way.
1: I never knew that's what we was talking about in the song.
2: It can't be him,
1: I'm
2: bro.
1: I'm flabbergasted at this right now.
2: There's no way that's really what song's about him, bro.
1: Man.
2: But you know, you never know.
3: Hey, Saul said it was. I'm going to believe
2: he said every song, but like that one for sure is what folks on the net are saying.
3: Hey, we got to listen to this whole album again.
2: Like, the whole thing?
1: You just got to listen to Janice again.
3: But he said the whole album was about him. I'm going to go dissect this whole album today. It's going to make people go listen to this album. On the other hand, I do think that Sauce has a anthem. Because I saw a lot of people talking about the baby daddy. And they feel the same
1: just
3: way.
1: Just baby mama jump.
2: Don't do that before Father's Day, guy. Talking.
3: I'm just saying. I heard it. Yeah, I know we gonna celebrate the good baby daddies with our thing we having.
2: We are. And speaking of daddies, there's one daddy that was letting his daughter do a whole lot of cussing, and it was live.
3: Was it JQ?
2: It wasn't JQ this time.
1: I don't not do that.
2: Find out who it was, though, in the next juice at 7:40.
1: And just because you said that, we got 5 minutes of positivity because you need some positivity. The world needs some positivity.
2: We do. Well,
1: whoever Janice is needs some positivity.
3: Like,
1: it's coming up next. Right here on 97.9 The Box.
2: Come on, man. That's crazy, bro. That-

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7: Let us pray. Lord Jesus, it is you who wakes me up every day. And I am forever grateful for your love. This is why I pray. You let me touch so many people, and it's all for the good. I influenced so many children. I never thought that I would. And I couldn't take credit for the love they get, because it all comes from you, Lord. I'm just the one that's giving it. And when it seems like the pressure gets to be too much, I take time out and pray. And ask that you be my crutch. Amen.

0: prayer for this Wednesday. Thank you for waking us up this Wednesday, Lord, with another chance to get it right, get some money, and mind the business that pays us. Lord, give us the motivation to finish the week strong. When we feel tired, remind us that the bills don't take Wednesday off, so neither can our hustle. We pray for everybody traveling to San Antonio for game one of the NBA Finals. Cover them on the highways. Keep them flights on time. Keep the gas prices respectful, and don't let nobody miss the game because they waited till the last minute to leave Houston. Lord, we also pray for peace in the culture. If there's any potential beef brewing between Sauce Walker and Drake, let cooler heads prevail. Let them trade success, not insults. Let the only shots be fired by jump shots and chart-topping records. That's what we want. And Father, please help them folks who swore they were starting that diet on Monday but somehow ended up in Whataburger at 11:47 last night. Give them strength and maybe a salad on the side. Bless our families, our health, our mental peace, and our pockets. Keep the haters confused and the blessings on GPS headed directly to our address. In the name of good vibes, good decisions, and direct deposits, can I get an amen?
1: Amen.
0: Can I get a hallelujah?
2: Hallelujah.
0: Can I get a won't he do it?
2: Won't he do it?
0: Can I get a won't he will?
2: Won't

0: God's got a blessing.
1: God's got a blessing.
0: Everybody say that with me. God's got a blessing.
1: God's got a blessing.
0: If you really believe.

0: God's got a blessing.
1: God's got a blessing.
0: Everybody. God's got a blessing.

0: got your chance to go see Key Sweat, Drew Hill, and more R&B legends in the city. Listen, this is going to be a great show, okay? What's so funny, James?
1: Because you don't know anything about these great artists.
0: You don't want me to start singing, do you?
1: Go ahead.
0: 5 steps from eternity and 3 wishes.
2: Okay, you got it.
0: Yeah, so text the word 7. Yeah. Got to dial it to the number 24042 if you want to come to the show, okay?
1: Okay.
0: Look like at number 7.
1: Okay.
0: Well, tell them what time we're going to play.
2: Sing like a Joe song.
0: Huh? You want me to sing another song?
2: Yeah. Joe.
1: She don't know a Joe song.
0: Oh, I do. Make me wanna. Something about wanna, huh? No, I do know a Joe song. Don't do that.
2: Make
0: Come
2: me
0: on.
2: Wanna.
0: Joe has that song about wanna do some. I wanna know. Is that one?
2: Yeah, yeah.
0: I knew it. I told you.
1: Okay.
0: Right.
1: Sugar, Key Sweat.
0: Make it last forever.
2: Okay, she's 3 for 3. Hey, that's coming up next. 707 on 97.9 The Box.
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0: 7 questions.
1: Now I got some questions and I need some answers.
0: Answer number 7 and you win. Good morning, H-Town's lucky number 7 is less than 3 minutes away.
2: Yeah.

0: Mac and Jazz live from Houston area BMW Center Studios. Time for us to get ready for this game of Lucky Number 7 up for grabs of the R&B Lovers Tour this Saturday with Keith Sweat, Joe, Drew Hill, and more. Kid, what up, dog? Are you there, big homie?
1: Yeah, I'm here, my bad.
0: Oh, it's all good, brother. You ready to play a game of Lucky Number 7?
1: Yes, sir.
2: It's Lucky Number 7. Answer question number 7 and win.
3: All right, friend, you got 7 seconds to answer each question. If you get all the questions correct, you win the tickets. If not, we do go to the next person. They will pick up where you left off. But if you get the last question, number 7, correct, you got the tickets.
1: No problem. Let's get it.
4: Okay, question number 1. According to the saying, what fruit keeps the doctor away?
1: An apple. Oh.
4: Question number 2. How many nickels make a dollar?
1: Ooh, nickels make a dollar.
3: Really?
1: It is.
4: Come on. Your 7 seconds get ready to be over.
1: 40.
0: Nah, that's not 20, it.
1: 7 seconds.
0: Yeah, appreciate you, kid, man. All right. T, how you doing today?
5: I'm good. How are you?
0: We feeling good. My boy Ken got question number 2 wrong, so we're going to start you off at number 3.
5: Okay.
4: Question number 3. What bird can fly backwards?
5: What bird can fly backwards?
4: Come on now. You know a lot of birds, don't you?
3: They got a pokey booty.
0: That really told us a lot.
3: They do.
4: Could be
5: a hummingbird.
3: Yep. See, I told you that was gonna help her.
4: Question number 4. What is the capital of North Carolina?
5: Of North Carolina.
0: 7 seconds is up. Yeah. T, appreciate you playing this one. All right, then. Miracle, how you doing?
6: I'm good.
0: Hey, we are up in here playing the game of Lucky Number 7. My girl T got question number 4 wrong. We're going to start you off at number 5.
6: Okay.
4: Question number 5. What organ helps humans breathe?
6: Your lung.
4: Question number 6. What planet is closest to the sun? Is it Earth, Neptune, or Mercury?
6: I'm
4: going to
6: go with Mercury.
4: Yeah. Question number 7. Who is the Houston rapper known for the hit song, Mo City Dunn?
6: Zero.
0: That's right. You're going to be in the building. Hey, awesome, the Kings, awesome. The legends going to be there this Saturday. Right there, Keith Sweat, Joe, and the homie Drew Hill and more this Saturday. Toyota Center, you are there for some R&B love, okay?
6: Yes, all of my favorites. Awesome. Thank you, guys.
3: It's a miracle she won.
6: I know.
0: Really, Jazz?
3: Well, you know, I like a little good pun, you know what I'm saying?
0: Now, Jack Mack, what question did they get wrong?
4: How many nickels make a dollar?
0: I don't know.
3: 20.
4: Okay.
3: 100 pennies.
0: I never carry nickels.
3: Oh, he don't carry no nickels. He only carries the pickles.
0: No pickles.
4: What is the capital of North Carolina?
3: North Carolina
4: is
3: Charlotte.
4: No. It's Raleigh.
0: Raleigh?
4: Like Raleigh filter cigarettes.
3: Who?
4: Raleigh filter cigarettes.
3: What is Raleigh filter cigarettes?
4: Some cigarettes I used to have to go
3: you
4: to.
3: You used to smoke cigarettes?
4: My mom.
0: I've never heard of Raleigh. That's a cigarette called
4: Raleigh filter cigarettes. Yeah. Raleigh my mama filters. Used to smoke Raleigh filter cigarettes.
3: What happened to them? They got filtered out or something?
4: I hope so. They were some strong cigarettes, I heard.
3: Like Black and Miles?
4: Black
0: and Miles was strong.
3: Is a Black and Miles a cigarette?
0: No.
4: They got Cools. And they used to have...
3: Okay, I don't know why we're talking about this.
4: Cigarettes. My mama used to smoke them. And I used to hate that she smoked cigarettes.
3: Oh,
4: and my mom was evil.
3: She wasn't evil. Why would you say that?
0: Man, I just looked it up. It got like a Pied Piper on the cover.
3: Pied Piper? What's a Pied Piper?
4: Let me see.
0: Okay, that's a whole nother different story.
3: What is a Pied Piper? Hey,
4: or Kelly was called a Pied Piper.
3: I know, but what is a real Pied Piper for
0: pause,
3: real?
0: Pause. Bring it back. Check this out.
3: I'm
0: hey, usually one mosquito in the room can ruin your night. But what about millions of mosquitoes coming around you at one time? They trying to bite something, but it might not be you. 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
5: 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It's the Shim Sham of the day.
6: All right, y'all, check this out. So a man's in Planet Fitness in Florida, and he's doing his bench press. And you know what? Right before they closed, they deactivated his membership at closing while he was mid-workout. And instead of taking that from a sign of the Lord to go home, the man just sat in the parking lot waiting for Planet Fitness to close down. This way it got good. He got his workout bag out, came out, broke into the gym, turned the lights on, set up 225 on the bench, J-Mac, and knocked out his reps and did an extra one. He put the weights back up all good and nice and neat, and right when he was getting ready to walk up out of there, the police walked in and arrested him and said, man, why would you break into a place like that and do that? He said, man, I had to get my reps in. He said, well, now you're going to be repping in the jail cell, dog.
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3: 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Use your common sense.
4: JQ got that shim sham of the day.
5: Yo, tell me with this.
0: Yes, Jazz, I said Google.
1: Don't be doing that now.
0: Google has created Chrome and a lot of just great things in technology.
1: Yeah.
0: Well, they are doing some other things out there. Google is going to release 32 million mosquitoes in Florida and California.
1: What?
0: And they have a parent company. Their parent company is called Alphabet, and it's a project they call Debug. And so they got approval for this. So they're gonna unleash 32 million specialty raised male mosquitoes over 2 years in Florida and California. Now, here's the thing.
1: Wait a minute.
0: Yeah.
1: Where they get these mosquitoes from?
0: Exactly. How you just capture all these
1: and that's what
0: and
1: I'm
0: who
1: saying.
0: Counted them?
1: Exactly.
0: How you know it's 32 million?
1: Whoever counted them got bit up, I know.
0: Now, they don't bite people.
1: What?
0: These particular people, and I'm thinking they handcrafted these things.
1: Ain't
0: because
1: lying.
0: They carry a natural bacteria called the wolf bacha.
1: The wolf bacha?
0: Yeah, the wolf bacha.
1: Bacha or bacha?
0: Bacha. It looked like bacha, but it looked like woofa.
1: Okay.
0: You got to ask a man from goofa.
1: Okay.
0: So look, it's going to mate with the female, but the eggs won't hatch. And it'll basically stop the other mosquitoes from spreading diseases and creating other babies and stuff.
1: So the wolf matcha is like birth control.
0: Yeah.
1: Okay.
0: And it's also going to keep them from spreading them diseases. So if they mate with a female and they got that disease, they can't spread it no more.
1: Something's not right.
0: Because, you know, mosquitoes carry different diseases after they suck on blood on different people.
6: They must have dropped a million of them at Memorial Park yesterday. Because I was just getting bit up. I'm like, where are these mosquitoes coming from?
1: No, he said they don't bite people,
0: yeah,
1: right?
0: These ones allegedly don't bite people. Those were those regular big Texas mosquitoes. them were them bird mosquitoes you was getting on right there. But here's the thing. Like you said, where did you find these mosquitoes and how did y'all genetically craft these mosquitoes to where they only carry this whoopacha?
1: I don't know if I believe this. Something's fishy about
0: this. I don't
1: this.
0: Like that because, see, this is what happens in these movies where they messing with these insects and then they get the bites and we start turning into zombies.
1: Yeah, like Contraband. You seen that movie?
0: Contraband.
1: I think that's the name of it. It might be not.
0: I saw I Am Legend.
1: Well, that was zombie disease, right?
0: Yeah, but it came from somebody making some stuff like this.
1: I just want to know, how you going to know if it's a sweet mosquito? How you going to know, oh, this mosquito bite, this mosquito don't bite whenever you outside like in the
0: pool? You just have to look at your reaction.
1: What's your reaction?
0: If you come up in here slobbing at the mouth and your eyes start rolling in the back of your head, Jazz, we know something that they genetically messed up.
6: Oh, a mosquito bit her last night.
1: Oh, yeah, right.
0: Uh-huh. Oh, boy. Hey, watch out. Get y'all's mosquito repellent right now because we don't know if this going to go terribly good or terribly wrong.
1: You're right about that.
0: Ooh.
1: And you know what? Is it terribly wrong to cuss in front of your parents?
0: Yes.
1: Huh? Come on. When you get a certain age, though?
0: No, it's never.
1: Oh, just hear me out at 7:40 in the juice.
0: Oh, it's not on 97.9 The Box.
1: Good morning, H-Town.

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1: The floodgates for the parents have opened up on Kevin Gates.
0: Uh oh.
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1: Now listen, Kevin Gates ain't never played by the regular rules. He always gonna do what he wanna do.
4: Right.
1: And the same goes for his daughter too. So he was on live yesterday with his 13-year-old daughter. I believe her name is Isla. That's how you say her name?
4: It's not. No, it's not.
1: How you say it?
4: I don't know how to say it.
1: Alrighty.
0: This will sound good to me.
1: This will sound good to me because she is on live with her daddy and she is cussing a lot. And folks had a lot to say about this. Listen to a little snippet of them together.
5: But they on here talking about you cursing, but you know how I would know you don't give a
6: what?
5: I know you don't give a f. You hear me?
6: No, I don't. Like, if you're talking about, like, oh, she's cussing, she's a kid, just disrespectful, it's disrespectful.
7: Disrespecting what? Respect goes two ways. If you can do it, I can do it. We're not doing that.
6: Anyways, dead ass, I'm so tired of that. I'm like, why are you cussing, Jade? You can't be doing that.
5: I remember when your grandmother used to be like, tell her to stop that cussing. I'm like, man, you grown.
1: You said she's grown now, man.
4: I mean, everybody parent their household different. When I was coming up, my mama would have slapped me in my mouth. But you know what? I got some young cousins, and they let their kids curse, and I just can't believe it.
1: Like 13 years old or so?
4: Hey.
1: No, I'm asking you, like, about what age?
4: Probably about 16.
1: 16?
4: Yes. But still, my mom wasn't having that.
0: Yeah,
4: 16,
0: my
4: 18,
0: parents would let me cuss
4: 25.
0: In front of them. I'd even cuss around my mom and daddy when I got older. Now, when I would cuss in front of my mom, if I was telling a story, and I would cuss, and I would come back after the cuss where it said, Mom, apologize for the cussing, but I'm trying to get my point across. All right, baby. And that was rare occasions. But, hey, like J-Mac said, to each his own. How you want to do your kids? Me personally, I don't think kids should be cussing in front of their parents.
4: What if your daughter just came to you and just was cursing?
1: When she was 13.
4: And she was 13.
1: And she's like, Daddy, these ends got me effed up.
0: I'll be like, I feel you, baby. But it's not good to say that around your father or the kids at school. You shouldn't even be using that language at school, because that can draw negative attention to you, and people will try to put you in a pigeonhole, and they will also come up with a different conclusion about your nature, and that will keep you from doing what you need to do in life expeditiously.
4: I understand, Daddy, but I just like to cuss.
1: Yeah, what the F, Daddy? What the F wrong with you,
0: man,
1: bro?
0: Man, ain't nobody gonna follow
1: out.
0: That up. Follow that up like that.
1: I would.
0: What land is y'all living in?
4: It be rebellious kids out there all the time, man.
1: But it really struck me off guard with Kevin Gates because she talked so proper.
0: Yeah.
1: She was cussing and being proper at the same time. So people in the comments were saying, like, well, it doesn't seem like she live a hood life, but she talking hood, but not actually, because her vernacular is good. Hey, to each his own. Whatever you want to do in your own home.
0: What's a vernacular?
4: Your own language.
1: Yeah.
4: Your own way of saying things.
0: I wanted her to ask her. She said it.
1: Hey, he's my vernacular twin right here.
4: Oh,
1: I'm a ventriloquist. He got my vernaculars. And you know what? I'm gone. And another lady, she said she gone. She got her money. She leaving the country. We'll talk about who that is in the next juice at 8:40.
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0: All right, check it out. 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
1: God works in mysterious ways, they say.
4: That wasn't God.
1: How you know?
0: J-Mac, if they paying you $2,000 an hour up here, would you get the money back?
4: Of course I would.
0: Jazz, what about you?
1: I'll be in Japan.
0: Ah!
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1: All right, y'all, check this out. So a man's in Planet Fitness in Florida, and he's doing his bench press. And you know what? Right before they closed, they deactivated his membership at closing while he was mid-workout. And instead of taking that from a sign of the Lord to go home, the man just sat in the parking lot waiting for Planet Fitness to close down. This way it got good. He got his workout bag out, came out, broke into the gym, turned the lights on, set up 225 on the bench, J-Mac, and knocked out his reps and did an extra one. He put the weights back up all good and nice and neat. And right when he was getting ready to walk up out of there, the police walked in and arrested him and said, man, why would you break into a place like that and do that? He said, man, I had to get my reps in. He said, well, now you're going to be repping in the jail cell, dog.
2: They be pumping that iron in jail, too, so he's going to be in the right place.
3: That ain't all they pumping.
1: Oh!
0: The Shim Sham of the day. 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
16: 97.9 The Box traffic. 290 inbound. We've got our second accident of the morning. The three right lanes are blocked. That's at Hollister. You've got a 10-minute delay. Traffic is stop and go from Gessner. Highway 6 southbound approaching Clay. There's a crash with a 10-minute delay from Keith Haro Boulevard. 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
0: Ready, begin. Oh yeah, you're

0: $250 in gas.
1: I would.
0: And a pair of tickets to see ASAP Rocky.
1: I would.
0: Text TOUR to 24042. That's TOUR to 24042 for your chance to win.
1: Wait,
0: and we're going to be doing some big things for the daddies.
1: Wait a minute. I just barely texted TOUR. Now you want me to text the word LUNCH to the same number, 24042.
0: If you want to do something for your daddy.
1: Yeah, you
2: something
1: know
2: for yourself. Get some gas
0: in. This is the thing. You do something for yourself,
1: right,
0: and you do something for the daddy.
1: Okay, you know, I'm taking nothing but sending two texts. You know, folks don't be wanting to send the two texts. What is it? The first word is
0: TOUR.
1: The second word is
2: LUNCH.
1: And there you go.
0: And why would they be texting LUNCH?
1: Oh, come on. So they can be at our second annual Do It For Dad LUNCH. We're trying to do it for Father's Day this year, God dog it.
2: Because you heard what Sauce Walker say. Okay. Bad joke.
1: No, I didn't. What'd he say?
2: Bad joke.
1: What did he say? Say it with your chest, bro.
0: Don't say what he said.
1: We're
0: trying to support our daddies out there to make they have a good Father's Day the day before Father's Day. We're going to take them to Prospect Park, do some great things. So when you send in and text LUNCH to 24042, tell us what. We're going to send you a link. And you'll tell us some great things about your dad. And then we're going to see who got the best letter. And we'll call you, start calling people on June 15th.
1: Ooh-wee.
0: That's where it is right there. And keep it locked. Speaking of ooh-wee, a rising rapper just came in the game and said some of the hip-hop's biggest stars
1: ooh-wee
0: need to walk away.
1: Ooh-wee.
0: And retire.
1: Ooh-wee.
0: They might need to sit their ass down. We're going to talk about it next. 603 7803.

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0: 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And I tell you what, boy, one new rapper says the big dogs of hip-hop need to go on retire. Uh-oh.
2: We love our freedom of speech, but every once in a while, someone's got to be told.
3: Man, sit your ass down.
0: Oh, boy. Y'all ready for this one?
4: Ooh. Of course.
5: Big dog ready.
0: Paying attention, America. So, we're talking about this rapper named Trim. This is a new rapper out there. Jazz, who is the rapper Trim?
5: Trim is from ATL. She's honestly leading the lady pack when it comes to the new age girls in Atlanta. And she has a viral song, Coconut Water. He's a year from Florida.
4: That's
5: if you're on TikTok, if you're online, Trim is, she been making her rounds lately.
0: Okay. In a recent conversation with Billboard magazine, Trim basically said she feels some of the big dogs in music should be stopped dropping music once their heart isn't in it anymore.
5: You know what? If your
0: instead
5: heart's
0: of
5: not
0: risking
5: in it,
0: getting washed up.
5: If your heart's not in it, I agree with Trimsky on this one. If your heart's not in it, let it go.
0: She said instead of continuing to release music that comes and goes, established artists should think about starting businesses, creating labels, investing in younger talent, and giving the next generation opportunity. And she didn't stop there. She even used sports as an example. She said if you played at an elite level, she said, why would you keep going on forever? Like, she said, like LeBron, like right now.
4: What?
0: LeBron is, you know, still playing at a great level.
5: He's still putting up them points, though. You know what I'm saying? LeBron's still going. But you do have somebody like a Jay-Z who, he put out a little bit of music, but he in the sports world. They got Roc Nation Sports. He got a label. He got businesses. I mean, it's some points up in there.
0: And you can't really say if, how do you know an artist's heart is it because you don't relate to the music. You don't know if the artist's heart is not.
4: Mm.
0: I don't think an artist would make music if their heart wasn't into it.
5: Sometimes they're just trying to get their money on in the older days, you know what I'm saying? And their heart don't be in it, but their wallet trying to be in it, you know what I'm saying?
0: There's some newer artists that their heart definitely ain't in the song.
5: I agree.
4: I never was in it.
5: I think a lot of folks
0: I think they thing was in it, but not their heart.
5: Well, it's no, I think there's no age on if your heart is in it. Old folks' hearts don't be in it, young folks' hearts don't be in it, middle aged folks' hearts don't be in it. You know what I'm saying?
0: Now, one side, people are making a real point. She said legacy artists don't always have to stay in the spotlight. And you know, and mentoring is powerful. The other side say respectfully, if you just got in the room, maybe don't tell people who built it when to leave. So we need to ask who needs to sit their ass down. Should Trim sit our ass down for telling the OGs to retire and put your jersey in the rafter? Or should the rappers just sit down and stop making the music, man?
5: If their heart isn't in it, though, you know? Your heart cold as ice?
0: You got to do it.
5: Pam.
0: I'm up here every day because my heart.
5: Exactly. If your heart wasn't in it, you'd be in the bed right now.
4: No, even if his heart was in it, as long as he need that check, he'd still be in it.
5: Oh.
0: Yeah. Facts, J-Mac. Go ahead. But I'm going to make sure my heart is in it because I gotta do it good up in here. 713-621-0979. Who needs to sit their ass down? Trim or the rappers that still making music out here from the OG triple, triple, triple, triple? It's 97.9 The Box. Good morning, H-Town.

0: Good morning, A-Town. JQ, J-Mac, and Jazz live from Houston area BMW Center Studios. We are in Sit Your Ass Down right now. So, ATL rapper by the name of Trim.
1: I think she be in ATL, by the way, but I think she actually from one of the Carolinas, South Carolina.
0: Oh, she is Leo down now.
1: Yeah, we don't want no smoke with Miss Trim.
0: Okay, North Carolina by way of Atlanta.
1: Charleston, that's North Carolina, South Carolina. No, South. Oh, never mind. Just go ahead.
0: Y'all ain't about to text me and tell me.
1: I'm about to say, no, God,
0: y'all. You always adding the other cities.
1: What we do know is her songs. You know, she got I Wanna Twerk On A Boat. I Wanna Twerk On A Boat. She got Coconut Water.
0: And Coconut Water. Yes, yeah. So she's an emerging artist. She said the OGs need to sit down and retire, especially if they hard not into it. Now, this is called division amongst the hip-hop world. They saying if the OGs want to make music and do their thing, they can do their thing. And some people saying, no, maybe they do. If they hard ain't in and they not making good music and they done had a good run, and even if they still relevant, they just need to go on and retire. Which y'all think?
2: I don't know who that girl is, but I agree with her. If you not into it no more, your hard ain't in it no more. Why put out trash music and let people spend their money?
1: It's true.
2: On nothing.
3: Hey, my heart ain't in it, but I'm making music. I'm making money off the music.
1: Get out of here.
2: If your heart ain't in it, you ain't going to put out music how you put it out when you first started to get where you at.
3: Hey, I'm not trying to put it out like I first started. I'm just trying to sell records.
2: See, that means you false advertising. You fake it.
3: As long as y'all buying it.
2: But then, just like she say, like LeBron playing at a high level at 42 years old, he averaged 25-7-7 last season. That's better than the young dudes that was in it that's playing right now, who's supposed to be that dude. So he probably got another 2-3 years. But if you just playing just to be playing, I'm going to say, yeah, I agree with her at some point. She got a point, though.
3: But still, some people want LeBron to quit right now. They're saying he's ruining his legacy. And the more he go on and on, he won't be able to compare to Michael Jordan.
2: How you ruin your legacy and you averaging 25?
3: I'm just telling you what people are saying. I see the critics.
2: Yeah, guess what? The people that's talking, they ain't got a dollar.
0: Right there. God. Thank you, brother. we gonna drop the mic on that. There it is. All right, Doc. 97 out of the box. Good morning. Who needs to sit their ass down?
4: Trim needs to sit her ass down.
1: Say it like you know it, girl. Hold on now.
4: She needs to sit her ass down because all this new music ain't doing nothing but teaching your kids how to be a killer or a hoe.
1: A killer or a what?
0: Or a hoe.
3: Come on now. Some of our music back in the day taught you that too.
1: Yeah, come on.
0: Not like it is now.
1: No, y'all had that Big Booty Girls, Whole Booty.
0: That was just one. That was one little sector.
1: Please, one song now.
0: Every song is talking about
1: y'all been
0: killing
1: murdering and killing and stealing and
3: since the beginning
1: forever.
3: Of it.
1: Yeah.
0: You see when somebody get defensive, they know it's some truth into it.
1: I'm a killer hoe myself.
0: No! And Jazz, and shame on you for bringing up Big Booty Girls, because the song with Big Booty Girls, drop with it, scrub the ground, put the booty on the floor. They ain't say, open your legs,
1: no,
0: put it in,
1: y'all
0: and then I'm
1: going to
0: put my hand on your head, then I'm going to stick it back in, I'm going to shoot it in your face.
1: Oh, so what about my neck, my back then, huh?
0: That's
1: y'all
0: one song.
1: That. Oh, please, I can list all the nasty songs. Y'all, those ladies,
0: give it to me, give me top five.
1: The Trinas, the Kayas, and all the nasties, they crawl so the Trims can walk.
3: Oh, yeah.
1: We just learned how to 304 from y'all.
3: You should have started with Lil' Kim.
1: Okay, thank you, J-Mac. Who else? Come on,
0: but every song Lil' Kim did not have.
1: She had an album most cover of her songs split wide open.
3: You had Too Short.
1: Come on, man.
3: Since
1: his favorite. What's his favorite word? How respectful is that? What you got, J-Mac? Come on, help my case.
3: I mean, all of Luke.
1: Thank you. Y'all been nasty. All them Kappa Beach parties and all them Galveston parties. Y'all taught us how to do this.
0: Y'all, I ain't taught you nothing.
1: Y'all
0: I'm
1: generation.
0: A respectable man of the community.
1: No, absolutely not. Y'all didn't tell me about Pied Pipers this morning and everything. And y'all want to talk about the new generation.
0: Hey, who's to sit their ass down? Trim for telling the OGs to retire because, hey, they just need to sit down once they done had a good run. Or should the OG rappers sit down when they've done it up big and they getting their 40s? Should they just hang it up? Hit us now. 713-621-0979. It's 979 The Box. Good morning, H-Town.

0: 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It's 97.9 on the box. 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JQJ Mac and Jazz live from Houston area BMW Center Studios. We in Sit Your Ass Down, up and coming female artist by the name of Trim. She has a song out, Coconut Water, trending on TikTok and a lot of
1: Singing how she's singing, JQ.
0: You will never hear me. You will never hear me say that like that. I'm just gonna say coconut water.
1: Come on now. Put the sauce on it.
0: No, ain't no sauce on that one. Drink the water and go and everything. But she said OG rappers, once they get into their 40s or whatever, get older, they need to retire and give it up, pass it on to the next one, especially if their heart is not in it. That is brought up the debate. Should Trim sit their ass down, or should the rappers, when they get older, sit down and retire and give up the throne? What you think, Pimpin'?
2: The rappers, once it's your time done, don't sit down and chill.
3: So when is it your time done?
1: When you start sucking.
3: When the people stop buying it, or when you, when is it?
2: When you run out of things to talk about.
3: What if you talk about the same things and people are still buying it?
2: Well, I still put it out there, then. If they still buying it,
3: I put it out there.
0: All right, dog. I appreciate it.
2: Hey, Jazz.
1: Yeah?
2: Shout out to the Kappa Beat Party, baby.
1: I wish I was there, friend.
0: Hey, that was a good time in America.
1: I heard about it.
0: Hey, what a time to be alive.
2: You just had to be there. I can't describe it. You just had to be there.
1: Ooh, see, y'all nasty.
0: But if Jazz could get a time machine and go back there, baby, I don't think she'll be right ever again in her life.
2: She wouldn't be right, brother.
0: The memories.
3: And this only happens in rap music.
1: What do you mean?
0: Because pop music don't do that.
1: Ageism.
0: They don't tell country artists to stop making music. Country artists 50, 60, 70, 80 making music. Nobody tells them to stop. Nobody tells pop artists to stop, no matter how old they are. And they make new music and goes whatever. But we the only culture that says that.
3: In anything. They'll be like, won't you retire? Won't you stop? I hate women.
0: And it's always a young person. And we always remember, youngster, you're going to get older soon, too.
1: So you think it's a black problem?
0: It's a black problem. So
1: ageism is only a black
0: problem? Yeah, it's a black problem.
3: Definitely. Especially when it comes to music.
1: That's crazy. Yeah. Black don't crack, though. You think, you know, we all look the same.
0: You don't tell people, actors, you don't tell Denzel, you over 60, you should stop acting. What? Denzel stop when he want to stop. Look at T.I. right now. T.I. went back and got in his bag. Now T.I. has the hottest song in the country.
1: Let him know.
0: You know what I'm talking about? And about to have drop a project. So it's like nobody's stopping, you know, telling him like he got the young and he has a new audience and his fan base.
1: So you're saying you could be 100 years old.
0: Drake about to be 40 next year. So Drake stop?
1: Now, why would you bring the Iceman into this?
0: Drake, because they're saying in their 40s, and when they get old, pretty much the youngsters say, once you 35, you old.
1: Let me say this. I love Drake. You know I love Drake. I love Iceman and everything.
0: That ain't what I asked you. So he turning 40 next year, so should he retire?
1: I think people sometimes on the internet and public opinion on these last projects felt like, hey, bro, you probably should have kept them three. I didn't say that. I love Drake. But I think people feel like you could have kept him.
3: But then
0: music is different. It's just how you interpret it. It's a lot of people like Drake's new projects.
3: And he's still winning. They buying it.
1: Hey, I love old, young, middle, and everything. So don't
0: everybody got an opinion. Everybody complains. It's never going to be a winning thing. But according to the vote, so let me get the vote in here. J-Mac, is Trim right? Should they retire?
3: No, of course she's not.
0: Okay,
1: you
0: she's
1: are
0: not.
1: So cap.
0: All right, do you
1: she's
0: agree?
1: She's right. Should... If your heart's not in it, get out of it.
0: Okay.
3: No, you can't never.
0: It's even. So I'm doing the tiebreaker. This is what I'm going to say.
1: The dictatorship up here.
0: If your heart is not in it, artist, and you're not doing it for the reason you got into it, then you need to retire.
3: He contradicted himself because he said earlier, hold on, little woman.
0: No, when you say, because she threw in a couple of parts, when you say, just because you're older, you should retire, I don't agree with that. But if your heart is not in it, you should give up.
3: But you're the main person who said, how do we know if they hard in it?
0: We don't know what I'm saying.
3: Hold on.
0: I don't want to hold on.
1: I'm recording this.
0: It's going to be on IG in a little bit.
3: I'm just saying, you're the main person who said, how do people know if your heart is in it? You don't know. Because obviously, if you want to do it, your heart is in it. Obviously, if you're putting out music, your heart is in it.
1: J-Mac, that's not true. Some people put music out
3: there.
1: Okay,
3: that's
1: the point.
0: Trim, thank you, because J-Mac over here, he over flexing all in his chest and everything. It's 97. Hold on, what you got coming up?
1: He on coconut water and powder. Coming up next, God dog it, I'm moving out the country with this one woman, and you won't believe why they mad.
0: I'm coming with you.
1: 840 in the juice. We all going.
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0: Ooh.
1: And she gone. 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
1: She said she was waiting, think she want to make that move. 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
3: Wow. 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
0: Who making the move?
1: Cassie! Mrs. Me and You is gone. It's just going to be me and you in the United States now because they say reportedly, according to TMZ, she has moved out of the country after, I believe it was $20 million the payout was, right, over the alleged abuse that happened with Diddy in the case. I think she got like $20 million or so. So apparently, TMZ obtained this court declaration that was dated May 1st, last month, filed by Cassie in her ongoing lawsuit against that male escort, Clayton Howard. So she basically stated in the document, I reside outside the United States, and I do not intend to move back to the United States. I know that's right. Cassie got her bag, and she got her man, she got her kids, and she's gone. Who's mad at that? Let her go.
0: Hey, you know what? You know why she got up out of here? Because it's some more. She might have to come back, like that Declaration of Independence they sent her. They trying to get her back up in this thing because now there's more freak tapes coming out. Mm-hmm. And then certain men saying that she gave them STDs and stuff.
1: Who she got it from? The diddler.
0: No, looking at that tape yesterday, I don't think the diddler.
1: Oh, my gosh.
0: The diddler looked like he couldn't get it up and get it in. So the diddler probably didn't do it, maybe with the other guy, because he was just watching.
1: Yeah, one of the other guys that he made her do, God dog it. Let her go out of the country. Let her live in peace. You leaving Russell Simmons alone? Leave Cassie alone.
0: Why you got to leave the country, though? That just seems suspect.
1: It's just better.
4: I mean, for your kids and everything, man, yeah. I wouldn't even want my kids in America, because you know it's...
0: You just got to go to a part where it's quiet. No. Like just where I just came from. Go to Tucson, Arizona.
4: No.
0: Ain't nobody going to know you out there.
4: Bro. Oh, yeah, they're know her.
1: If you got $20 million, you gonna really stay in the United States for real?
0: Yeah. I'll just go to the places that you wouldn't, I wouldn't go to popular areas. I go to the off-beaten path. If I was in Texas right now.
4: Oh, he'd be like Daphne Joy just popping it.
1: Oh, my God. What? And on that note, that is enough juice right here on 97.9 The Box.
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7: All right, y'all, check this out. So a man's in Planet Fitness in Florida, and he's doing his bench press. And you know what? Right before they closed, they deactivated his membership at closing while he was mid-workout. And instead of taking that from a sign of the Lord to go home, the man just sat in the parking lot waiting for Planet Fitness to close down. This way it got good. He got his workout bag out, came out, broke into the gym, turned the lights on, set up 225 on the bench, J-Mac, and knocked out his reps and did an extra one. He put the weights back up all good and nice and neat, and right when he was getting ready to walk up out of there, the police walked in and arrested him and said, man, why would you break into a place like that and do that? He said, man, I had to get my reps in. He said, well, now you're going to be repping in the jail cell, dog.
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3: 97.9 The Box traffic. Fort Bend, we do have stop-and-go traffic on the West Park Tollway eastbound Barker Cypress to Willcrest. That's a 10-minute delay. And then stop-and-go traffic on the Katy Freeway eastbound 99 the Grand Parkway to Highway 6 right now. You're looking at a 10-minute slowdown.
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0: Brown, JQ, J Mac, and Jazz are live from the Houston area BMW Center Studios. And we got to wish the New York Knicks and the San Antonio Spurs good luck tonight in game one of the NBA Finals. See, you thought I was just going to shout out one of them. See, man.
1: What we got on the bet? Tomorrow breakfast. You said, JQ, you're going for the Knicks. If the Knicks lose tonight, tomorrow you buy us breakfast. If they win, but if the Spurs lose, Jay Mack will buy breakfast tomorrow.
2: What? No! No! No!
1: My God, doggy, can we do a friendly bet on the show for once?
0: Man.
2: You see that, JQ?
0: She put up a Jedi mind trick on us. Right now. I'm like, come on, man. You got to do better than that. And shout out to our girl, Miracle, out there that won our lucky number 7 today. Don't forget
2: Miracle
0: tomorrow.
2: What?
0: No, not Miracle Watch. Oh. Yes, no.
1: Miracle
0: got enough tickets and money. You know what I'm saying? Yes. So make sure you tune in tomorrow, 7:07. If you want to play the game, they got to text what?
2: Text 7 to 24042.
0: Man, and we're going to play that game again tomorrow for more R&B Lovers Tour tickets, man. My girl Keisha Nicole is up next. What can they follow you at, Jazz?
1: The best argument we've had at It's Young Jazz.
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0: Catch me at DJ JQ. Y'all have a happy hump day out there. 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

0: 98.1 Hip Hop and R&B Station. Keisha Nicole checking in. Happy Wednesday. Oh, man, that midweek hum going to get you over that thing. Well, yeah, work today. I'm here with you until 2 o'clock. You want to hear something? 713-621-0979. You're going to need that number, though, because I got a lot going on the show, okay? Going to tell you how you can win tickets. Go see ASAP Rocky. How about this Saturday? The R&B legends are going to be in town. Keith Sweat, Joe Drew Hill, and more. Of course, they're going to be in the break room with Somebody Drama at 10. 10:10. You don't want to miss that, okay? So hang out with me right here on 97.9 The Box.
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Now, this probably the hardest one to me right here. Out of all the albums, man. 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
4: That good, though. Got me looking just like Tommy.

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I stay out the way, don't be all in the mix. Call me for sevens, don't call me for six. I ain't selling no grams, but come by a zip. See the streets getting dry, finna go and take a trip, let's dip. 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With my business, I'm relentless, ain't no witness. I got two rent houses in the getting rented.

0: 97 Out of the Box, A-Shout, number one hip hop and R&B station, Keisha Nicole. Happy Wednesday morning. Hope it's good to you so far. Let's get into some unhinged news. People out here getting creative with their crimes. Did you hear about that Georgia inmate that's on the run right now? So he's currently on the run after escaping federal prison, right? That's not even the craziest part. While he was already locked up, he allegedly used a contraband cell phone, get this, to impersonate a billionaire, gained access to an investment account, moved $11 million, bought more than $6,000 in gold coins, had them flown on a private plane, and ended up connected to a $4.4 million mansion. He did this while he was in prison, though. He later got convicted for the scheme and then sentenced to more prison time, right? But then when he got that prison time, he somehow escaped. So as of now, he has not been found. So now the FBI got this $10,000 reward out. Like, for you to be able to steal $11 million from behind bars? Literally running a multi-million dollar operation from prison. I mean, bro, he's a genius. Could have been a CEO of a company by now, though. Oh, also, in unhinged news, this right here in Houston. You know how everybody be trying to get their hands on them, handicapped parking things? This man here is facing a felony charge after investigators say he was selling those disabled parking plaques on social media for $150. He wasn't making fake ones from scratch, though. He was actually taking actual ones and then adding people's driver license information to make them look legitimate. I mean, out of all the side hustles available in 2026, you landed on handicapped parking permits. And apparently a bunch of people was buying them, yep. I'd be having a question to people that buy them, though. Because I don't know that I would be on social media trying to buy a disabled parking permit from someone that I don't know. I don't know. That's what's going on inside of Unhinged News. 1010, we in a break room. Plus, coming up, I'll let you know what time to be listening to when those Keep Sweat tickets right here on 97.9 The Box.
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9: It's the Shim Sham of the day.
10: All right, y'all, check this out. So a man's in Planet Fitness in Florida, and he's doing his bench press. And you know what? Right before they closed, they deactivated his membership at closing while he was mid-workout. And instead of taking that from a sign of the Lord to go home, the man just sat in the parking lot waiting for Planet Fitness to close down. This way it got good. He got his workout bag out, came out, broke into the gym, turned the lights on, set up 225 on the bench, J-Mac, and knocked out his reps and did an extra one. He put the weights back up all good and nice and neat. And right when he was getting ready to walk up out of there, the police walked in and arrested him and said, man, why would you break into a place like that and do that? He said, man, I had to get my reps in. He said, well, now you're going to be repping in the jail cell, dog.
11: And they be pumping that iron in jail, too, so he's going to be in the right place.
12: That ain't all they pumping.
10: Oh!
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13: 97.9 The Box traffic. Downtown, you've got stop and go traffic. 69 southbound, I-10 East Freeway to Highway 288. That's an 8-minute slowdown. We've got congestion in the construction area. The two right lanes are blocked westbound on the Katy Freeway. 45 North Freeway to Studemont. That's a 10-minute delay. Traffic is stop and go from Greg. 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

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Keisha, Nicole, I need Breezy to get some better security. 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

0: 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Again, that's at any local BMW Center, okay? All right, time to jump into the break room. Break room is where we all get together while we at work. We break down a situation, a scenario. We give advice, sometimes not the best advice, but we listen and we don't judge. This is coming from an email, and I had to condense this letter because it was so long, but this guy said, my fiance and I have been together for years and we're currently in premarital counseling. During one of our recent sessions, something came up that completely caught me off guard. She revealed that about 3 years ago, shortly after we graduated college, she got pregnant and decided to have an abortion. At the time, she had just landed a job with a company she worked incredibly hard to get into and felt like having a baby would have changed the trajectory of her life and career. The only thing is, she never told me that she was ever pregnant. I understand it was her body and her decision, but as her partner, I'm struggling with the fact that I had no idea. He goes on to say, I've always wanted a big family, and now I can't stop thinking about the child we could have had. Other than that, man, the relationship, this is how he said, other than that, the relationship has been great. We love each other, we're planning a future together, and that's why this hits me so hard. If you were in my shoes, could you continue moving forward with someone after finding out they withheld something this significant? Again, I'm struggling to even get past this. Will I always feel this way? Will I always have resentment? What would you do? Ooh, this one is tough. 713-621-0979. Could you move forward after this? Because this ain't a little secret. And I know I always say when we start break room, we give advice and sometimes not the best advice, but we really need to get this man some really good advice on this one. 713-621-0979. What would you do in a situation like this? Hit me up. We're inside the break room right here on 97.9 The Box.
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0: 97 Out of the Box, Keisha Nicole. We're inside the break room. This man reached out, said he and his fiance are in premarital counseling, right? And during a recent session, she revealed that 3 years ago, shortly after they graduated college, she got pregnant, had an abortion. But he just now found out about this again in counseling. At that time, she had just landed her dream job at the college and felt like having a baby would have impacted her future. So she never told him about the pregnancy, never told him about the abortion. He says, otherwise, the relationship has been great. Could you continue a relationship with someone after finding out they kept this secret?
1: You know, that's a tough one, right?
0: Mm-hmm.
1: And, you know, my thing is it really shouldn't matter.
0: It shouldn't matter?
1: Right? I mean, meaning it shouldn't be a reason why he shouldn't stay with her, right?
0: Oh.
1: Or move forward with the marriage. I think that we make decisions and do things at that time. And
0: that's best for us.
1: If she came out and told him now, then he should just be like, babe, I know that had to be really hard for you. We're past that now. I love you. And I just feel like, you know, I'm not saying it's not a big deal. He had to look at this side. It was tough for her, you know, being somebody who has experienced that.
0: Mm-hmm.
1: He should be a little considerate and compassionate because that's a tough decision, right?
0: She kept this from him for so long. Like, this is like a big secret. Like, if you keep this from me, like, what else would you keep from me?
1: You know, he's got to consider at that time in their life, their mindsets were different.
0: Yeah, truly.
1: Right? So now, you know, they've matured, they've grown. She's already suffered enough of keeping it. And for her to come out with it, that's helping her mentally to move on in her mind. That part has nothing to do with him.
0: 713-621-0979. This woman said give her some compassion. But what about the guy? Like, what he's going through now, knowing the loss of a child that he never even knew he had or was going to have. Could you stay in this? 713-621-0979. We in a break room on 97.9 The Box.

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0: That song right there just automatically put me in a good mood. My girl, yo, Miami, spin it. Make me want to be outside this summer, too. Now, this is Without Advice, Keisha Nicole. We inside the break room talking about the girl who did not tell her man that she had an abortion 3 years ago when they got graduated college. And he found out in premarital counseling because they engaged. Could you move on with this relationship and walk down that aisle with this woman that kept something so big from you?
1: Man, you know I got a call. Hey, no, she wrong because if you didn't want the baby, then y'all could have sat down and talked and had a conversation. You don't just make no decision like that by yourself, because at the same time, you don't know, like, now y'all, I think you said they was married because I caught the end.
0: No, they weren't married. So, they're engaged and they were at marital counseling. Engaged, premarital
1: okay,
0: counseling.
1: So how you gonna marry somebody that had something like that from you?
0: Mm-hmm. That's what I'm saying. Cause the woman that just called said, give her some compassion. And I'm like,
1: I heard her say, give us, you can't do that. How you gonna, what about his feelings? What about how he feels?
0: Right. And I understand your body, your choice, but if we're in a relationship,
1: you still gotta talk it out. It's your body, but you still got to talk to me. You can't just make that type of decision by yourself. And then you do it behind my back and ain't no telling how many years it was. Now you want to come out and tell me, that mean I can't trust you. What else you adding from me?
0: Can you continue the relationship after this?
1: It ain't like she cheated, but that's still tough. We'll have to have a conversation. It'll have to be a talk.
0: Yeah, I feel so sorry for him because I think in the back of his mind, he's always going to think, our baby could be 3 years old right now. Our baby could be 4 years old right now. And having to internalize that the rest of your life is really hurtful. So he has to know moving forward, if he can't get over it, he's probably going to end up resenting her for the rest of his life. That's how I feel. That's the break room right there. All right, coming up, I'm sending you on a little staycation. Yep, I got you. Hotel, activities, all that and more next right here on 97.9 The Box.
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4: Used to.
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3: 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We want you to come back. Come back.
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17: 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The San Antonio Spurs are back in the NBA Finals for the first time in 12 years, and while Mitch Johnson is the one pacing on the sideline, make no mistake, the spirit of Greg Popovich is everywhere in that facility. The legend, endearingly called El Jefe, transitioned to the front office as president after a stroke ended his coaching career last season, and he has essentially become the team's elder statesman. Pop is crushing practices, he is visiting the locker room after the Western Conference Finals losses, and he is waiting at the airport to speak to Victor Wembanyama after their Western Conference Finals win. I love this advantage for San Antonio, and I can't wait to see how the Spurs perform in the NBA Finals. For more on this and other top stories of the day, tune into the Daily Play with Joy Taylor at UrbanOnePodcast.com or wherever you get your podcasts.
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0: 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Hey, Sean, number one hip hop and R&B station, Keisha Nicole. It was supposed to be raining today, but it looks like it's held off. It does say in some areas it's raining. I don't see no rain outside, though. All right, listen. We got this huge, huge Baytown vacation that I wanted to hook you up with, okay? So, shout out to my people over in Baytown. Every year, I do their Juneteenth event. I host a Juneteenth event. I'm going to go there this year. But also, we want to do something special and give you a one-night stay at Hyatt Regency Baytown Houston. I'm going to throw in 4 VIP wristbands to Baytown's Juneteenth concert. Lila James performing, the City Band, and more. I got tickets to Pirates Bay Water Park. You take the kids there. Entertainment, game cards, roller skating, mini, the whole nine, okay? 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So it is Pride Month. Happy Pride Month to those who celebrate. I'm sitting here with my coworker, Bennett, the producer of Good Morning H-Town. Bennett, you're obviously gay. That's my boy. That's my brother.
1: Happy Pride.
0: Happy Pride. Okay, because so many people have questions, right? Mm-hmm. And I often hear this a lot. People know that they're gay when they're younger. Did you always know that you were gay?
1: I've always known since I was a kid. You know, when you're young, you can't really conceptualize your feelings and what you're attracted to. But yeah, since I was a kid, I've always known.
0: And you've never been into women before?
1: I mean, you know, sometimes I might, like, you know, wonder. You got to try everything at least once. You feel me?
0: Yeah. So, you know, my sister's gay, right? And I'll never forget when we've always known when she was younger. Mm-hmm. She wore Tims and baggy jeans. She dressed like a boy all the time. Beautiful, though. And I'll never forget, we being at home, because we both play basketball. We're coming from our game. And my sister goes to my mom, well, you know I'm gay, right? And she goes, girl, and I said, I am too, because I felt so bad for her. And in that moment, I didn't want my sister to feel alone. I was like, Mom, I am too. And my mom was like, if you don't get out of here. And so they ended up having to talk about it or whatever. Yeah. But I wanted to so bad not make my sister feel isolated in that moment. You know what I'm saying?
1: Absolutely. I think that's what Pride Month, you know, that's what it's about. It's just like, not only for the people who are prideful to represent and be comfortable for themselves, but for the people around them to also support them and let them know, yo, we still love you regardless of who you love.
0: What about the person that is gay and they don't want to come out because they're afraid of what others may say about them? Probably their family, because everybody's family is not a welcoming family, right? Yeah. What advice would you give someone that's kind of like, you know, just, I want to come out, I want to live my truth, but they're afraid?
1: I think that you really got to do some soul searching for yourself, because it doesn't matter about the people around you. You're living your life for yourself. Mm-hmm. It doesn't matter who you love, who you decide to share a bed with. That's your personal business. So you got to look into yourself and find, you know, get comfortable with yourself and find it. The people around you who care, they're not going to care.
0: Yeah,
1: the people who do care about your sexuality, they don't matter at all.
0: Yeah.
1: You know?
0: Well, listen, I appreciate that, because I know somebody's maybe listening and that isn't living in their truth but wants you. So happy Pride Month going out to you.
1: I ain't going
0: to
1: wear any rainbows, okay? I don't wear the rainbows.
0: So you're not flamboyant and all that stuff. You're not doing all that. Okay.
1: I'm not wearing the rainbows, blue, black, red. Yeah, you know what? I am proud of who I am. We all should be.
0: Yeah, happy Pride Month going out to you and everybody else, man. It's 97.9 The Box.
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15: 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A crash case involving semis is much different, and if you don't know what you're doing, you can leave lots of money on the table. Many times there is separate insurance for the cab and for the trailer. 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
1: 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Keisha Nicole hanging out with you. Congratulations going out to Chris Brown. Yeah, so Chris Brown got his master's. Did you know this? Because remember he posted a few weeks ago, or last week, he got his doctorate, honorary doctorate, by the way. But it was posted today, a picture of his diploma, and it was from 2022. And it said, I did another thing, master's. I move in silence, but try to grow in public. But here's why people are so confused, because the honorary doctorate from the same university. You know, that's basically an award recognizing your accomplishments. It doesn't mean you completed a program. So now people are trying to figure out the timeline, because don't you have to get your bachelor's before you get your master's? Am I tripping? Okay. Is the internet tripping? Either way, I don't care how you got it, Chris. Congratulations. You got a lot going on right now. Got the tour. Just had, what, his fourth baby? Yeah. Any degree right now is good, because you don't have to even go back to school when you become Chris Brown, right? A person of his type of success. So if he did, in fact, go to school, finish it, well, kudos going after him right there. Plus, you know, I think I mentioned this earlier. Chris Brown had another stalker at his house. And I, for the life of me, cannot understand why this man don't got a lot of security. How many times have we heard people stalking Chris Brown's house, actually getting on his grounds, right? So this girl was just arrested yesterday for that. But again, I think everybody kind of knows where Chris Brown's live. You could go on the internet, look at a map where Chris Brown live, but there is no gated community. Like, what? I need you to have a little more security, Chris Brown. We need you for this tour that's coming up. By the way, I haven't got my tickets yet, because I'm still trying to get my funds together for that one right there, man. That's what's trending. Hey, all the way, Watts Day 2026, how you could be a part of our dear brother, DJ Michael Watts, and his day here in the city by giving back. I got all the details coming up right here on 97 Out of the Box.
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4: All right, y'all, check this out. So a man's in Planet Fitness in Florida, and he's doing his bench press. And you know what? Right before they closed, they deactivated his membership at closing while he was mid-workout. And instead of taking that from a sign of the Lord to go home, the man just sat in the parking lot waiting for Planet Fitness to close down. This way it got good. He got his workout bag out, came out, broke into the gym, turned the lights on,

0: and knocked out his reps and did an extra one. He put the weights back up all good and nice and neat. And right when he was getting ready to walk up out of there, the police walked in and arrested him and said, man, why would you break into a place like that and do that? He said, man, I had to get my reps in. He said, well, now you're going to be repping in the jail cell, dog.
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We about to go half. 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
1: 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Keisha Nicole, listen, if you go to the club and the DJ don't play this song not one time, not twice, while you at that club, don't ever go back. Song of the summer right there. Y'all Miami spending. All right, let's check in with the city.
2: Hey, I just want to call and say y'all are damn loving the week.
1: You vibing or what?
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1: 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We inside the best damn lunch mix period right here on 97.9 The Box. 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

0: Yes, Libra Jolie Cowgirl. Man, putting on for the city. 97 out of the box. GT in the mix. Keisha Nicole. You know what? Aside from Libra Jolie, Houston got the most fire female rappers. I'm like sitting here thinking her, Kenna Man, Megan, Mona Leo. I know I'm missing some. Don't do it to me. I know I'm missing some. But H-Town women rappers, man, deserve the crown for real. All right, listen, we're getting ready for our big one voyage cruise. We going to the Bahamas, okay? And there's going to be a party on the beach when we get to Bimini with Rick Ross, T.I., and more. Going to tell you all about that on the way. GT, I appreciate you, baby. It's the best damn lunch mix period right here on 97.9
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10: It's hard to believe that 2026 is halfway over. It's startling that 6 months have passed already. When you were 10, it seemed like your teen years would never come. By the time you're a teenager, you just can't wait for 21. However, do you remember when 30 years old seemed to come right after 23? And then 40 and 30 years felt like they were only a couple years apart. Wow. And at 40, statistics say that your life is half over if you are blessed. At 50, some of us start having pains in parts of our bodies that we didn't even know we had. Then here comes 60, and everybody is saying yes, ma'am, or no, sir, to you. By your 70s, you become acutely aware that life is way too short, that time moves way too fast, and there definitely are no replays and no rewinds. So relish every second of every minute of every hour you are blessed to have, because time cannot be repeated.
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0: 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Ace Allen, number one hip-hop and R&B station. Keisha Nicole, I'm so excited about this year's One Voyage cruise, okay? So Ricky Smiley is doing this cruise along with our Radio 1 family and friends aboard the Virgin Voyage Resilient Lady. If you haven't seen that boat yet, I want you to go online and look at that boat. It's going to be so much fun. October 26th through November 1st is the date. And then, come on, we're going to get on the boat. We're going to sail out. We're going to be in the ocean, right? So we can pull up in the Bahamas, Bimini, get off, whole concert. T.I., Rick Ross, DJ Kid Capri, so many more on that lineup. This is all in the Bahamas, all right? So right now what I want to do is if you book your cabin at theboxhouston.com and use the code H-Town, you get a $500 onboard credit per cabin. 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So you better go get that deal right now. Again, that's theboxhouston.com. This ain't for the kids. I'm sorry. Adults only. What happens on our boat stays on our boat, but we're going to have us a good time. Again, October 26th through November 1st. All the details at theboxhouston.com. Coming up, your chance to win tickets to see Keith Sweat, Genuine, Joe. This tour is going to be so dope. R&B legends, right? Along with Drew Hill and more for this Saturday. But you got to play a game of Beat the Buzzard at 110 right here on 97.9 The Box.
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6: Uh-oh.
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5: 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Doing it. 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
1: 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It's the Shim Sham of the day.
2: All right, y'all, check this out. So a man's in Planet Fitness in Florida, and he's doing his bench press. And you know what? Right before they closed, they deactivated his membership at closing while he was mid-workout. And instead of taking that from a sign of the Lord to go home, the man just sat in the parking lot waiting for Planet Fitness to close down. This way it got good. He got his workout bag out, came out, broke into the gym, turned the lights on, set up 225 on the bench, J-Mac, and knocked out his reps and did an extra one. He put the weights back up all good and nice and neat. And right when he was getting ready to walk up out of there, the police walked in and arrested him and said, man, why would you break into a place like that and do that? He said, man, I had to get my reps in. He said, well, now you're going to be repping in the jail cell, dog.
6: And they be pumping that iron in jail, too, so he's going to be in the right place.
5: That ain't all they pumping.
2: Oh!
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12: OMG, it's Amber Mostyn. Girl, how did you sneak in here?
13: Well, Keisha, if folks didn't know yet, I'm here to tell all your listeners that you and I will be working together from here on out.
12: First off, I'm so excited.
13: Me too.
12: I hear you all the time with J-Mac, Hatta, and Candy. So yeah. 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

Okay, so listen, we're looking for the best dads in Houston to have lunch with Good Morning H-Town for Father's Day, okay? If that's you or your dad, make sure you text lunch to 24042. That's lunch to 24042. It's Baby Key.

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0: 94 Out of the Box, A Challenge, number one hip hop and R&B station. Keisha Nicole, this weather got you just want to clock out, go home and get into bed. This is that just lay in a bed all day weather. I'm, you know what? I'm jealous of the people that get to work from home right now. but listen, as of 4 p.m., about 4 p.m., there's going to be a strong thunderstorm that's going to impact parts of northern Harris County. So if you're in that area, winds up to 40 miles per hour, as well as some small hail is possible in this storm. It's crazy because earlier I was saying rain on this app keeps saying it's raining at thunderstorm. Where? Oh, it's got dark outside and real cloudy. So please be safe on the road. Hey, listen, you know what time it is, baby? Yeah, beat the buzzer. 713-621-0979. Your chance to win tickets to go see Keep Sweat, Joe, Drew Hill, Genuine, and more this Saturday over at the Toyota Center. Some R&B legends. It's going to be a real good show. But you got to beat the buzzer, okay? Going to give you a question. You get it wrong, buzzer goes off. I put 10 seconds on the clock. Your 10 seconds run out. Buzzer goes off. The name of the game is for you to beat that buzzer, all right? 713-621-0979. Call number 9. Hit me up right now. It's 97.9 The Box.
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2: 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And they start getting...
5: Used to.
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2: 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You can get it back now because that ain't tripping. They say, hey, you can share it now. We want you to come back. Come back.
6: Look, I'm calling my brother right after this.
2: Now, I know.
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0: 97 out of the box. Keisha, Nicole, it's time for Beat the Buzzer. Let's see how y'all do today on Beat the Buzzer. I'm going to give it to you real easy, too. Tickets to go see Keep Sweat, Drew Hill, Joe, Ginuwine, and more for this Saturday. Hey, Mimi.
1: I finally got in, girl. Come on.
0: How you feeling today?
1: I'm good, Keisha. How you doing?
0: I'm good, Mimi. You ready to play?
1: Mm-hmm. Yes, ma'am.
0: Okay, you know how this game go. I'm going to put 10 seconds on the clock. Your time is going to start after I finish my question for Beat the Buzzer, okay?
1: Yes.
0: Name three types of thunderstorms.
1: Oh. A tornado, hurricane, and twister.
0: Ooh, that twister ain't a real thunderstorm.
1: I know what you
0: was looking for. That's basically the tornado answer you gave me.
1: Okay, Keisha.
0: All right, Mimi girl, bye.
1: All right, bye-bye.
0: 713-621-0979. You think you could play to win for these tickets to go see Keep Sweat and More? Call me right now to Beat the Buzzer. It's T.I. on 97 Out of the Box.

0: Kehlani got her another one with Usher. It's called Should Have Never. 97 Out of the Box. Ace Challenge of One Hip Hop and R&B Station. Keisha Nicole, round two of Beat the Buzzer. Listen, if you love some good R&B, you love some R&B legends from like the 90s, early 2000s, you don't want to miss Keep Sweat, Drew Hill, Genuine, and Joe, all going to be at the Toyota Center, plus more, going down this Saturday. So I got your chance with those tickets, but you got to play a game of Beat the Buzzer.
1: Hi, this is Sharia.
0: Are you ready to play?
1: I am.
0: All right, 10 seconds on the clock. Your time starts when I finish my question. Okay. Name three movies that have a number in the title.
1: Fast Five, Fast and Furious 6.
0: Ooh, one more.
1: I'm Furious 7.
0: I mean, that's it. That's all. I'm going to take it, girl. I'm going to take it.
1: All right.
0: You got it. Congratulations.
1: Thank you.
0: You're going to see Keep Sweat, Drew Hill, Joe, Genuine, Toyota Center this Saturday. You going on a date or are you going to do a little girls' night?
1: No, I'm going to take my hubby.
0: Okay, I love that.
1: We're good for an old school night.
0: Oh, that's going to be a good time.
1: Yes. Thank you.
0: All good. That is a concert that you kind of want to go with your little boo to, right? Especially, listen, I love me some throwback R&B. And when I tell you, Joe probably one of the best performers vocally that I've seen, Joe gonna put on a show. Don't sleep on Joe. He one of the best R&B singers from the 90s. I'm telling you. Also, come on, man. You can't lose with Keith Sweat. And you got Drew Hill. Drew Hill got about 7 members right now. But the main one's still there. Cisco, Nokio, Jazz. It's going to be a good time. So make sure you get your tickets to that. 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
2: 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It's Keisha Nicole on

Okay, so I know I told you I got more of those Key Sweat tickets tomorrow on the show at 110, right? But G-Man just walked in. He said, Keisha, I got them Key Sweat, Drew Hill, Genuine tickets too. So make sure you tap in with him. He's up next. I'm back with you tomorrow. Same time. You can always keep up with me on Instagram at Keisha Nicole. Listen to these tracks. 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

quit. We just don't, you ain't f***ing with. 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

0: Drizzy, 97 on the Box H Town, number one hip hop and R&B stage with G-Man. Hey, it's about to go down. Them OG panty droppers coming to the city on Saturday. Keith Sweat and more. Who do you want to see?
1: I'm not gonna lie, Joe.
0: Hey, Joe's a good one. I want to see Keith. I want to see all of them, man. They all legends, man. So come up at 3:10. I'm gonna tell you what you got to do to win them things right here on 97.9 the Box.

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0: I'll tell you that. It's going to be raining hits, y'all. Them old school panty droppers coming to the city, man. Key Sweat, Joe, Drew Hill, Genuine. If you want to go, we got the tickets coming up at 3:30. We're going to play the game 2 for 3. I'm going to scramble up 3 songs. It is Women Crush Wednesday. That means all 3 songs are going to be from some beautiful women. All I need is the titles of those 3 songs. You get it right, you are going to see the R&B Legends Tour going on a Saturday night. Key Sweat, again, Joe, Drew Hill, Genuine, and more. It's about to go down in the city Saturday night.
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1: It's the Shim Sham of the day.
0: All right, y'all, check this out. So a man's in Planet Fitness in Florida, and he's doing his bench press. And you know what? Right before they closed, they deactivated his membership at closing while he was mid-workout. And instead of taking that from a sign of the Lord to go home, the man just sat in the parking lot waiting for Planet Fitness to close down. This way it got good. He got his workout bag out, came out, broke into the gym, turned the lights on, set up 225 on the bench, J-Mac, and knocked out his reps and did an extra one. He put the weights back up all good and nice and neat, and right when he was getting ready to walk up out of there, the police walked in and arrested him and said, man, why would you break into a place like that and do that? He said, man, I had to get my reps in. He said, well, now you're going to be repping in the jail cell, dog.
4: And they be pumping that iron in jail, too, so he's going to be in the right place.
5: That ain't all they pumping.
0: Oh!
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0: ladies. So all I need is the titles of these three songs, not the artist name. Titles only. Any particular order, you get it right, you're going to see the R&B legends, Keith Sweat, Joe, Drew Hill, Ginuwine, and more at the Toyota Center this Saturday night. All right, so let's do it. 2 for 3, titles only, and it goes like this.
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0: All right, come on, 713-621-0979. Get it right, you in for the win. Good luck.

Well, Wednesday, it is Woman Crush Wednesday, and all three artists are women, but I just need the titles of these three songs for your chance to go see the R&B legend. It's June, is Black Music Month, and we're celebrating with Keith Sweat, Joe, Drew Hill, Ginuwine, and more.

0: Michaela, how you doing today, baby?
1: I'm fine. How are you?
0: I'm good. Staying out this rain. So come on, girl. I'm trying to hook you up. You can tell me those three titles of those three songs. Women Crush Wednesday. Ready and go.
1: I can definitely tell you. Missy Elliott, Get Your Freak On.
0: One.
1: Glorilla, Yeah Glow.
0: Two.
1: And I'm trying to think of the other one. Y'all just played the shit.
0: I'll tell you. I'll give you a hint. They from Miami.
1: Oh, City Girls. What is the name of that song? I think it's Act Up, You Can Get Snatched Up.
0: That is right there. It's Act Up. Congratulations. You're going to see Key Sweat, Joe, Drew Hill, Genuine. Cut close this Saturday night. Toyota Center, baby. Congratulations. You in the building.
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0: bug, they're about to release 32 million mosquitoes that's been genetically modified in California and Florida to go out there, and they infected them with a good infection, a good bacteria that gonna make them mate, because they all males. They gonna mate with some female mosquitoes, where the female mosquitoes can't infect other people with other viruses and diseases. Because, you know, mosquitoes been carrying a lot of diseases. West Nile, East Nile, North Mile, and other things like that. When they come and bite you and suck your blood, I gonna stick somebody else. So this is supposed to be helping them. The male one gonna inject them with this new bacteria, and it's gonna keep the new mosquitoes from having babies and spreading other viruses and germs. Now, the one thing about it, I hope they don't bring it down here to Texas, because when you start genetically modifying certain insects and putting certain things in them, people can start turning into zombies if they bite them, and we don't want to be like I Am Legend. If they do, I got my rifle, I got my pistol, I got my sharpshooter, and my slingshot ready. Come on!
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8: Hola. It's the Shim Sham of the day.
0: All right, y'all, check this out. So a man's in Planet Fitness in Florida, and he's doing his bench press. And you know what? Right before they closed, they deactivated his membership at closing while he was mid-workout. And instead of taking that from a sign of the Lord to go home, the man just sat in the parking lot waiting for Planet Fitness to close down. This way it got good. He got his workout bag out, came out, broke into the gym, turned the lights on, set up 225 on the bench, J-Mac, and knocked out his reps and did an extra one. He put the weights back up all good and nice and neat, and right when he was getting ready to walk up out of there, the police walked in and arrested him and said, man, why would you break into a place like that and do that? He said, man, I had to get my reps in. He said, well, now you're going to be repping in the jail cell, dog.
9: They be pumping that iron in jail, too, so he's going to be in the right place.
10: That ain't all they pumping.
8: The Shim Sham of the day. On 97.9 The Box.
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A$AP Rocky is coming to town. You want to go see him? Well, I tell you what, I got a chance to win him, and I'm going to throw in $250. Right now, though, Drake, Too Hard for the Radio on 97.9 The Box.

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4: Hey, young Metro, I don't trust you. 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
1: Hey, I appreciate that, man. Shout out to everybody working outside in this damn rain. Pimp, appreciate you wrapping up the Happy Hour Mix. 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Coming up, talking to Young Blue. He's at the House of Blues tonight. Figure out what he's got to say and what's going to be going down tonight with 97.9 The Box. Young Blue coming up.
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1: Young Miami, spend it.
2: 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Miami. It's all my scammers and my kid money.

0: Young Miami, spend it on 97 out of the box. Speaking of Young, I got Young Blue in the building.
1: What do you do, guys?
0: Tonight, House of Blues, We All Need Therapy Tour. Talk about that name of the tour, man. How did that all come about?
1: I just felt like we was just going through names, and my manager was talking about, oh man, you should call it Blue Late Night Session. I was like, man, damn. I was like, bro, we gotta call it We All Need Therapy. I feel like that's more like true to, like, it got more pain in it, you know what I'm saying? So yeah. I was like, I'm gonna just roll with We All Need Therapy, because I feel like a lot of us do anyways. And I feel like that's what my fans be saying that they get from my music.
0: There's a couple of things that I thought that were really dope about your live shows is, one, you put out the whole itinerary of how the night's gonna go, like who's opening up. What made you come up with something like that to let your fans know ahead of time?
1: I just be feeling like I'm more like up close personal with my fans. Yeah. And I be like looking at what they say or like what they DM me, you know what I'm saying? And sometimes they be like, a lot of my fans probably go to clubs mostly and don't really know how like a venue supposed to go for real. So they just, as soon as they get in the building, where you at? I just got like, I'm ready for you to go on stage. And I'm just like, bro, I go on at a certain time.
0: Like a headliner, you know?
1: Yeah, you know what I'm saying? Like, you know you're gonna be stuff. So I be like, man, sometimes I just like, let me inform them a little bit, you know, how the set goes, so they could, like, if they want to see the openers, you know, they could come around that time. Or if they want to just say, oh, I'm gonna come around the third opener, then they know, you know what time they perform. So it's kind of just being informational, man. I feel like it ain't never too much information these days, because it's just like, it's just content too. Some people will come like 7 and think you're gonna go on at 8, you know what I'm saying? And that just don't never be the case, because you got to run the show.
0: And another thing I saw you do, you do the set list, like you actually put out there the order of the song. Now you change it up every show, so it's not the same thing. Now another thing you do on your live shows is you put out a set list, which I thought was really dope. So basically telling everybody, hey, look, come to the show tonight, these are songs and how they're gonna go in order. I've never seen that before, where somebody tells you ahead of time on what I'm gonna play.
1: Man, these days I feel like the fans want to feel like they are part of the process. Like they enjoy all that stuff. Like they enjoy like feeling like, oh, I told, you know what I'm saying, we voted for this song, or we told him to play this song, or let us help you, instead of just surprising. Like, it's just the game just changing, bro. So you just gotta kind of conflict with it. You just gotta do what you gotta do.
0: Like, fans even vote on what songs they want you to play, right?
1: However many songs get the most comments in the post. Like, if everybody said perform this, and I got, you know what I'm saying, 100 comments saying perform this, is like, okay, let me add this to the set list. And sometimes it changed, like, you know, but I got different ones. Like, okay, 2 a.m. in Houston, I know I'm performing that in Houston, you know what I'm saying? But I may not perform that in New Orleans, you know what I'm saying? But it just depends. Like, I got different records. Like, Thieves in Atlanta, I'll probably perform that in Atlanta, but I ain't gonna perform it nowhere else on tour. Like, every city got a different schedule. You feel me?
0: Now, one of my favorites is the Feel Good song, Your Mind Still, dropped in 2020. But before Drake even was on the record, that song was already doing good with you before that, right?
1: It was doing
0: and
1: good.
0: He just put that little extra sauce on it.
1: Yeah, like my EP, like my series, Blue Van Draws, was like popping at that moment. Like, I was on like Blue Van Draws 3 at the moment. And then I dropped Love Scars. Like, I had just dropped Blue Van Draws 3. Then I was like, man, I just need to keep driving. I just went back in the studio the next week and just like, I'm gonna drop Love Scars. And I'm just 5 stages of emotions. I'm just gonna write all the five stages of emotion down on a chalkboard. And I just wrote them all down. I just went in the studio and I just like, okay, let me make a song about this emotion. And that was the first song. I think it was like regret. It was all the 5 stages of emotion. And I just, that was the first line I did, Your Mind Still.
0: Yeah.
1: And I just knew it was gonna be a big song. I ain't know, you know, he was gonna hop on it. But a lot of my records, like, if ain't no big artists hopping on it, like Drake or nothing, they may take time, but they always, like, once my fans discover it, they always blow it up by themselves. You know what I'm saying? It always be like organic. I got a lot of like classic hits that never hit Billboard, but they just like 100 million screens, YouTube. Like, once they grow.
0: Talking to Young Blue tonight, he's at the House of Blues for We All Need Therapy Tour. All right, so I gotta ask you, man, what was your introduction to H-Town? What was that like?
1: It gotta be, I don't know, it's been a win. Like, H-Town really was like one of the first cities on Blues. Like, when I was doing club, packing out the club every day around like Smooth Operator days, like Invincible 5, when I started blowing up. Cause first I was like Mississippi, Carolinas, you know what I'm saying? Yeah. Around like 2016. And when I started blowing up for real, that's when I knew I made it. When I started selling out Houston clubs, I was like, oh yeah, I made it. They messed with me in Houston.
0: Young Blue in the house, man. I appreciate you for stopping, man. Shout out your social media for those that aren't following me. I'm sure you got over 2 million followers, man. So I know
1: it's a lot of people don't follow. It's a lot of people don't

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6: Because we used to share our passcodes and everything. And they start getting...
7: Used to.
6: You know, they used to.
7: Oh,
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6: Yeah, they still are. Doing it. But at the beginning, they didn't know. I think they advanced technology where they know how you sharing, and then they started charging you for sharing your passcode if you went beyond a certain limit.
7: Ooh.
6: And because of all of this, people started being what we need to be. Fight the power!
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7: That was really the people that was logged in other people's houses, that 15%.
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6: Well, you ain't got to worry. You can get it back now because that ain't tripping. They say, hey, you can share it now. We want you to come back. Come back.
8: Look, I'm calling my brother right after this.
6: Yeah, I know.
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Yeah. 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
0: G-Man, you'll never believe it. Now, we like Google. We like to get on Google Chrome, Gmail. Well, Google, and they got a parent company called Alphabet. They got another parent company under them called Debug. They're about to release 32 million mosquitoes that's been genetically modified in California and Florida to go out there, and they infected them with a good infection, a good bacteria that gonna make them mate, because they all males. They gonna mate with some female mosquitoes where the female mosquitoes can't infect other people. People with other viruses and diseases, because you know mosquitoes been carrying a lot of diseases, West Nile, East Nile, North Mile, and other things like that. When they come and bite you and suck your blood, I go stick somebody else. So this is supposed to be helping them. The male one gonna inject them with this new bacteria, and it's gonna keep the new mosquitoes from having babies and spreading other viruses and germs. Now the one thing about it, I hope they don't bring it down here to Texas, because when you start genetically modifying certain insects and putting certain things in them, people could start turning into zombies if they bite them, and we don't want to be like I Am Legend. If they do, I got my rifle, I got my pistol, I got my sharpshooter, and my slingshot ready. Come on! And get ready for a new Shim Sham tomorrow morning at 7:27 with Good Morning H-Town.
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4: 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That's some commas. 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